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1: Showers and thunderstorms today. Some of the storms could produce heavy rainfall. Heat index values as high as 103. Light north winds becoming 6 to 11 miles per hour in the morning. Winds could gust as high as 17 miles per hour. Chance of precipitation is 80%. New rainfall amount between a quarter and a half an inch. And that's your weather for the Bass Capital area.
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0: Hello, Palatka and Putnam County. I'm Rusty Starr, the new and old publisher of the Palatka Daily News. I'm happy to be back at my old job after being away from your local newspaper for 13 years. In these modern times, some people think that social media can give them the news they need. But as Paul Harvey used to say, you need to hear the rest of the story. Please read the Daily News in print and online so you can get the information you need to make important decisions in your life.
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1: Showers and thunderstorms today. Some of the storms could produce heavy rainfall. Heat index values as high as 103. Light north winds becoming 6 to 11 miles per hour in the morning. Winds could gust as high as 17 miles per hour. Chance of precipitation is 80%. New rainfall amount between a quarter and a half an inch. And that's your weather for the Bass Capital area.
2: 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It's 9 o'clock. Are your doors locked?

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1: Showers and thunderstorms today. Some of the storms could produce heavy rainfall. Heat index values as high as 103. Light north winds becoming 6 to 11 miles per hour in the morning. Winds could gust as high as 17 miles per hour. Chance of precipitation is 80%. New rainfall amount between a quarter and a half an inch. And that's your weather for the Bass Capital area.
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I'm here reminding you that we're there to help you with your horticulture needs, whether it's coming in for our free pH testing of your soil or having us tell you what to do about those pests in the garden. 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
1: Showers and thunderstorms today. Some of the storms could produce heavy rainfall. Heat index values as high as 103. Light north winds becoming 6 to 11 miles per hour in the morning. Winds could gust as high as 17 miles per hour. Chance of precipitation is 80%. New rainfall amount between a quarter and a half an inch. And that's your weather for the Bass Capital area.

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1: Showers and thunderstorms today. Some of the storms could produce heavy rainfall. Heat index values as high as 103. Light north winds becoming 6 to 11 miles per hour in the morning. Winds could gust as high as 17 miles per hour. Chance of precipitation is 80%. New rainfall amount between a quarter and a half an inch. And that's your weather for the Bass Capital area.
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intrusion from Harry the dog. Harry the dog is as big as can be, and Harry the dog had puppies last week. We couldn't tell if it's a he or a she, now we know. It's a Saturday morning confusion, and if I could just get to the bathroom and get a cold rag and an aspirin to help I feel. But here come the twins and they're screaming at me, what is the deal? Who turned off the TV? Go ask your mother and quietly, your daddy is ill. There he is, Cousin Jack.

Cousin Jack in his yard cooking steaks on a grill that I'll never get back. The twins in front of the TV, Harry with his family, Sis on her date, Mom at the door, smiles as she surveys the sight. For the first time today, the kingdom is quiet.

four artists, one-fifth of this countdown, came from the country music scene, but it was a huge movie hit by two Motown stars riding high on this chart. Hello, everyone. I am Mark Blumenthal, the host of the Top 20 Countdown every Saturday morning on this station. 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

Hi, this is Bobby Jackson with Palatka New Vision Lions Club. 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
1: Showers and thunderstorms today. Some of the storms could produce heavy rainfall. Heat index values as high as 103. Light north winds becoming 6 to 11 miles per hour in the morning. Winds could gust as high as 17 miles per hour. Chance of precipitation is 80%. New rainfall amount between a quarter and a half an inch. And that's your weather for the Bass Capital area.

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1: Showers and thunderstorms today. Some of the storms could produce heavy rainfall. Heat index values as high as 103. Light north winds becoming 6 to 11 miles per hour in the morning. Winds could gust as high as 17 miles per hour. Chance of precipitation is 80%. New rainfall amount between a quarter and a half an inch. And that's your weather for the Bass Capital area.
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it's raining all over the world. 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A distant moaning of a train seems to play a

a place in a boxcar. 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Late at night, it's hard to rest. 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But it's a rainy night in Georgia. Baby, it's a rainy night in Georgia. I feel it's raining all over the world. Kinda lonely though, and it's raining all over the world. 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And you feel that it was raining all over this man's world. You're talking about a rainy, rainy, rainy.

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1: Take a look at our weather forecast overnight. We have mostly cloudy skies, a low overnight of 74 degrees, easterly winds at 5 to 9 miles per hour. Today, a 70% chance of showers and thunderstorms, mainly in the afternoon. Partly sunny skies, a high near 90 with heat index values as high as 105, and light northeasterly winds becoming easterly at 5 to 9 miles per hour. And that's a look at your Bass Capital Radio weather.

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1: Take a look at our weather forecast overnight. We have mostly cloudy skies, a low overnight of 74 degrees, easterly winds at 5 to 9 miles per hour. Today, a 70% chance of showers and thunderstorms, mainly in the afternoon. Partly sunny skies, a high near 90 with heat index values as high as 105, and light northeasterly winds becoming easterly at 5 to 9 miles per hour. And that's a look at your Bass Capital Radio weather.

four artists, one-fifth of this countdown, came from the country music scene, but it was a huge movie hit by two Motown stars riding high on this chart. Hello, everyone. I am Mark Blumenthal, the host of the Top 20 Countdown every Saturday morning on this station. 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
1: Take a look at our weather forecast overnight. We have mostly cloudy skies, a low overnight of 74 degrees, easterly winds at 5 to 9 miles per hour. Today, a 70% chance of showers and thunderstorms, mainly in the afternoon. Partly sunny skies, a high near 90 with heat index values as high as 105, and light northeasterly winds becoming easterly at 5 to 9 miles per hour. And that's a look at your Bass Capital Radio weather. 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
1: Take a look at our weather forecast overnight. We have mostly cloudy skies, a low overnight of 74 degrees, easterly winds at 5 to 9 miles per hour. Today, a 70% chance of showers and thunderstorms, mainly in the afternoon. Partly sunny skies, a high near 90 with heat index values as high as 105, and light northeasterly winds becoming easterly at 5 to 9 miles per hour. And that's a look at your Bass Capital Radio weather.

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1: Take a look at our weather forecast overnight. We have mostly cloudy

Skies, a high near 90 with heat index values as high as 105 and light northeasterly winds becoming easterly at 5 to 9 miles per hour. And that's a look at your Bass Capital Radio weather.

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1: Take a look at our weather forecast overnight. We have mostly cloudy skies, a low overnight of 74 degrees, easterly winds at 5 to 9 miles per hour. Today, a 70% chance of showers and thunderstorms, mainly in the afternoon. Partly sunny skies, a high near 90 with heat index values as high as 105, and light northeasterly winds becoming easterly at 5 to 9 miles per hour. And that's a look at your Bass Capital Radio weather.

0: are your place for the classic top-down, top 40 sound. 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
0: This weekend, Labor Day weekend, it's the one and only Job 40 Countdown. 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
1: Take a look at our weather forecast overnight. We have mostly cloudy skies, a low overnight of 74 degrees, easterly winds at 5 to 9 miles per hour. Today, a 70% chance of showers and thunderstorms, mainly in the afternoon. Partly sunny skies, a high near 90 with heat index values as high as 105, and light northeasterly winds becoming easterly at 5 to 9 miles per hour. And that's a look at your Bass Capital Radio weather.

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four artists, one-fifth of this countdown, came from the country music scene, but it was a huge movie hit by two Motown stars riding high on this chart. Hello, everyone. I am Mark Blumenthal, the host of the Top 20 Countdown every Saturday morning on this station. 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

Hi, this is Jeff King from the Rotohever Boys Ranch reminding you that it's better to build boys than to men. 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

Joey Scarberry, WPLK, direct from TV, the Greatest American Hero theme. Remember that TV show? Yeah, I think I saw it once. It really impressed me. Yeah, good song, though. CSNY.

0: Crosby and Stills, Nash & Young, and the Marrakesh Express. Oh, yes. 6:36 on this Thursday, Friday Eve, September 3rd. And we've got 75 degrees on the front porch. We'll check the weather details coming up right after this.
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0: like our Beck Service Department. 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
1: All right, we got slight chance of showers this morning, and then more rain that could produce heavy rainfall this afternoon. Cloudy, high of 90, heat index at 105, and light northeast winds at about 5 to 10 miles an hour, but gusts up to 16. Now, rain chance is going to be 70%. And more showers overnight, cloudy, 74 the low, 40% chance of rain, east winds at about 5 to 8 miles an hour. And then showers tomorrow after 4, partly sunny, high of 92. Heat index for tomorrow, for Friday, it's going to feel like 109 degrees. That humidity is really going to take a toll on us. South winds 3 to 6, 60% chance of rain. And then Friday night, 60% chance, low of 73. Saturday, a 70% chance, high 93. And no heat index for Saturday. Wow. 73 Saturday night with a 60% chance. And then Sunday, another 70% chance. 60% Sunday night, 80% for Labor Day, and 80% for Monday night. Now, high temperature going to be around 88 degrees on Labor Day, and right now it is 75 on the front porch at WPLK.

All right, David Soul from Starsky and Hutch, and Don't Give Up on Us. We lost him a little bit earlier this year. At, let me see, 646 right now, WPLK. You're checking on the weather. Cloudy, high 90. Heat index today at 105 and a 70% chance of rain. Now, the winds will be light northwest in the morning, but gusting later on up to about 16 miles an hour. And tune

Night, low temperature 74, 40% chance of rain, showers and thunderstorms before 11 most of the time. And then tomorrow, Friday, finally fun Friday, it's going to be a 60% chance of rain, but the high temperature of 92 will bring us a heat index is 109. South winds 3 to 6 miles an hour. And then tomorrow night, 60% chance of rain, low of 73. And pretty much 70 to 80% chance of rain throughout the weekend. Right now it is 75 degrees on the front porch at WPLK with G-Man Radio Red. And let me see, we'll check the roadways here. We do have a Putnam County crash at Union Avenue at County Road 308 in Crescent City. There are no roadblocks, thank goodness. And let me see what else I know. There's some more stuff around here. A vehicle crash with injuries and a roadblock on I-95 southbound in Flagler Beach, I think, or Palm Coast, actually. It's at 95 and mile marker 291 in Palm Coast, but the road is clear. They've cleared it up since the first report. And we've got a crash on with injuries and a roadblock at U.S. 17 at 15A in Green Cove Springs. So avoid that area if you can. And otherwise, that's the way it looks. So we'll keep you up to date on the roadways as the Highway Patrol updates their map here on the internet. All right, it is 6:49, and let me see, what do we got? Oh, we got Betty Wright. Yay! I love this record. She is the cleanup woman. All right, here we go. 1972 Gold, WPL.

my jet now. Here come that clean-up woman to WPLK. And, 652.

0: All right, let's not get so silly now, right? David Clayton Thomas in Blood, Sweat, and Tears. And,
1: that wasn't too good.
0: No, it was not good at all. Yeah, WPLK with the G-Man and Radio Red in the studio. And we're about 4 minutes in front of the latest news. And good morning.
2: Good morning.
0: How you doing this morning?
2: A bit confused.
0: A bit confused?
2: Yeah.
0: Well, join the club.
2: I'm learning some things.
0: Huh?
2: I'm learning some things.
0: You're learning some things?
2: About bowling.
0: About bowling?
2: Yes, U.S. Bowling League Day.
0: Oh, okay. Well, we'll get into those in just a little bit.
2: We don't have much.
0: Yeah, okay. That's it. All right. Well, anyway, we'll talk about it. And discuss our bowling days. It is 75 degrees, 76 now, and we got about a 70% chance of rain. Heat index tomorrow is going to be at 109. That's incredible.
2: We'll just pray that the rain comes in later in the day and it's not so bad.
0: That's right, yeah. Hopefully it'll
2: I told you it was going to rain when I had to go to Jackson yesterday.
0: Oh, yeah. All right. You got to go again today?
2: No, yesterday.
0: Yesterday, okay.
2: Yeah. Since we got on the road, it started.
0: All right, okay.

0: Well, we were all sitting on the dock of the bay while you were up in Jacksonville.
1: Yeah.
0: Just watching the boats and the birds.
1: I like doing that.
0: Everything else. Here's Otis Redding. News is next.

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1: NBC News Radio, I'm Mark Mayfield. President Trump is warning oil executives to bring down gas prices as Americans continue to pay more at the pump. Trump says he warned retailers about price gouging during a meeting earlier this week. The FBI is investigating a data breach that may have exposed millions of U.S. driver's licenses. Tammy Trujillo has details.
2: On Wednesday, the Bureau said it was looking into a new report about a site on the dark web that's selling digital scans of millions of driver's licenses from people in the U.S. and Canada. It said it couldn't comment on the report due to the ongoing nature of the investigation. The independent journalist who wrote the report says he was alerted to the site after it was advertised on a Russian cybercrime forum, with his own driver's license being offered as a free sample. I'm Tammy Trujillo.
1: And the National Guard scaling back its presence in D.C. following major events celebrating America's 250th anniversary. Mark Mayfield, NBC News Radio.
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4: A Florida sheriff speaks out against efforts to remove license plate cameras from roadways after the state transportation department ordered them removed from highways.
5: Pinellas Sheriff Bob Gualtieri says license plate cameras have helped reduce crime and removing them would set back law enforcement.
6: We live in a technological age, which means we cannot fight crime in the Stone Age.
5: Gualtieri compares opposition to flock cameras with efforts to defund police.
6: As we cannot defund the police, we can also not detool the police either.
5: Gualtieri says critics don't understand how the cameras work. He supports regulation and written procedures to prevent abuse. Gordon Bird, Largo.
4: One person's dead after a crash involving a deputy in Miami-Dade County. An unmarked cruiser and two other cars collided in Brownsville. The sheriff's office says the deputy was treated at the scene, but the other two drivers were taken to the hospital and one of them died. If you sleep on a Florida sidewalk, park, or beach, you can be arrested for illegal camping. Florida Congressman Maxwell Frost says it's a bad law designed to harass the homeless, not help them.
7: Yeah, Florida's new anti-camping law, which is a handcuffs, not housing.
4: Detention Centers Act, targeting private prisons that force homeless people

0: in Orange County. The Florida Department of Health says a person has come down with a locally acquired case. Dengue fever spread by mosquitoes. Mosquito control says it'll increase spraying. The Leon County Sheriff's Office wants to help families eat healthier. Deputies teamed with FarmShare to pass out free fresh fruits and vegetables. Some 300 families took advantage of the giveaway. With Florida's News, I'm Chris Trankman.
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4: When you hear the word justice, what do you think of? 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The word justice has been thrown around a lot in our culture, but when you hear the word justice when it pertains to God, we think about God doing the right thing. Now, that's sort of what justice is, God being consistent with who he is. Now, we think God does the right thing when he does what we want him to do. But that's not it. Justice in God's mind and in his activity is being consistent with his character. So is he always? You bet he is. Romans 9 says this, "What shall we say then? Is there injustice on God's part? By no means ever is there injustice. Regardless of your questions and hurts, know that God deals rightly always according to his character and his nature. Believe it, and you're going to find unbelievable grace for your journey."
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9: All right. It is 5 minutes on the nose. Bingo. After 7 o'clock, WPLK. You know, the pastor just talking about justice. You know, justice to me is means different things to different people.
10: It does. And it's also different justice for different situations.
9: Yeah. And I just saw in the news recently that now they're trying to, you know, they're trying to get this Carmelo Anthony a new trial. He's that young, the young kid that stabbed the other kid at the high school field.
10: Yes.
9: And they're trying to get him a new trial.
10: Yeah, because it was racist.
9: Yeah. And now they're trying to raise $250 million or $250,000 for his defense.
10: Now they're trying to say that the white boy, and I don't know who did what, that the boy that was killed, who was white, was making all kind of racial slurs before the game and all that, and I don't know if he did or not.
9: I didn't hear him. I wasn't there.
10: Mm-hmm. But this boy that did the stabbing had apparently had a fight with his girlfriend.
9: Mm-hmm. And second of all, what is he doing carrying a knife on school property?
10: And
9: they said that he's had problems with knives
10: and other
9: and
10: places.
9: Fights before.
10: Yeah. So, you know, I don't know.
9: You know.
10: I am so lost between cases because they're bringing this case back. They're bringing that case back. They can't make a decision on this case. Well, they're finally going to take this one to trial. Yeah.
9: Well, they're finally, they still have, the judge is still telling these,
10: he
9: the jurors
10: today's
9: to
10: the last
9: go back.
10: He sent them back today and said, you've got to make, you know, because it's going to be a mistrial.
9: Yeah.
10: And I heard somebody reported yesterday, and I don't know who said it.
9: Mm-hmm.
10: I think I know what channel I heard it on, because I heard it on the radio. It's not this one, because I was

0: our area. But they didn't think she could live through another trial.
1: Yeah. Possibly.
0: I don't know. I don't know what her physical condition is. Yeah. I heard
1: her
0: mental condition,
1: I think, is the worst part of it.
0: If they could put her away for mental whatever and guarantee she would never be allowed out on parole.
1: Mm-hmm. Yeah.
0: Okay.
1: Yeah.
0: But don't say, oh, in 2 years, oh, she's fine.
1: No.
0: And that's what I'm afraid of.
1: Those kids aren't going to be fine in 2 years.
0: No. And that's what I'm afraid of, is that, you know, some doctors are going, oh, she's okay. She, you know, that's my concern on that one. From just what I've seen of the case, and I've listened to.
1: But the prosecution has said even if it ends in a hung jury,
0: they're coming back.
1: They're not going to give this one up.
0: No.
1: So, you know.
0: And, you know.
1: Whatever cranks your
0: tractor. I'm sorry. To me, one of the dead giveaway was when the first thing she said was, do I have an attorney?
1: Yeah.
0: She knew what she was doing then.
1: Yeah. Well, I don't know. We do know that we do have a good chance of rain today, a 70% chance. That means 7 people out of 10 are going to get some rain today.
0: We had a half inch yesterday. It wasn't downpour.
1: Uh-huh.
0: It was just miserable.
1: Yeah, it was. Yeah, we've got workers working in our family room, and they were in and out of the house and couldn't get out to their equipment. And,
0: yeah.
1: Do their carpentry work because of the rain, but, you know, they're going to try again today. Anyway, we got showers and thunderstorms after 11, then more heavy rain after that. Cloudy.
0: Don't make a lot of outside plans.
1: Yeah, don't, no.
0: At least through Monday, don't make a lot of outdoor
1: plans. High near 90, heat index at 105, and light northeast winds, 5 to 10, gust to 16, a rain chance 70% today.
0: East Palatka got the same thing we did, a half inch.
1: Did they? Okay. And we have a 40% chance of rain for tonight. Cloudy, low of 74. And tomorrow, a 60% chance. Same thing tomorrow night. Now, the heat index tomorrow is going to be 109 with a high of 92.
0: If that rain comes late in the day, it will not be that bad.
1: But it's that humidity is driving that heat index up.
0: Live with curly hair.
1: Mm-hmm.
0: Mine did great yesterday morning. I had just washed it. It did exactly what it was supposed to do. We got home from Jacksonville and dentist appointments, and it looked like I had stuck my finger in light socket. So needless to say, it's in a ponytail today.
1: Well, the rain chance throughout the period through Monday is going to be 60% tonight, Saturday, and Saturday night, and Sunday night. 80% on Labor Day. I'll be under the covers Labor Day. I'm not going to be here.
0: No, don't plan on it.
1: Yeah, don't plan on it. 80% Monday night. Right now outside, we've got 76 degrees on the front porch at WPLK. Now, we do have a bit of road congestion here. We've got a couple of situations. One up in, down in Crescent City, we at Union Avenue and County Road 308. There's a vehicle crash. No roadblock down there, though. And we also have one on U.S. 17 at County Road 15A in Green Cove. There is a roadblock there. And let me see. Down in Palm Coast, we've got a wreck on the... Maybe that's all cleared up already. Because there was one in Palm Coast on the interstate. And, looks like they've taken that one off the radar. So we've got Union Avenue in Crescent City and 17 South at 15A. A couple of crashes. So be careful if you're traveling around those areas. All right. So what do you got planned for Labor Day?
0: Well, we plan to be at camp. I don't know what we're going to do. We have some work we have to go down there and do. If it's a misty rain, I'm not too worried about it.
1: Yeah.
0: But it was not a hard rain.
1: Yeah, well, that's good. Right now, 76 degrees on the front porch, WPLK, and we got your Elvis fix for you here with the big question, are you lonesome tonight? WPLK.

I wonder if you're lonesome tonight. You know, someone said the world's a stage and each must play a part. Fate had me playing in love with you as my sweetheart. Act one was where we met. I loved you at first glance. You read your lines so cleverly and never missed a cue. Then came act two. You seemed to change, you acted strange, and why I've never known. Honey, you lied when you said you loved me, and I had no cause to doubt you. But I'd rather go on hearing your lies than to go on living without you. Now the stage is bare, and I'm standing there with emptiness all around. And if you won't come back to me, then they can bring the curtain down.

0: You should see how she talks about you. Yeah, Melissa Manchester at WPLK.
1: Now you don't need to see how she talks about you. You need to hear how she talks about you.
0: Exactly, yeah. Oh, I'll tell you. It's so loony, I'll tell you. Anyway, it is, what time is it?
1: 7:22 and a half.
0: Yeah, 7:22 and a half.
1: Okay, you put an error on it.
0: WPLK with the G-Man, Radio Red, and we'll go over the national holidays, both of them today. No, it won't take long today, right after this.
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6: 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There are three ways to cast a vote in Florida. First, voting by mail. Second, vote during the early voting time period. And third, on election day in your precinct. 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The right to vote came at a great cost to so many. Please remember their sacrifice and vote in honor or in memory of a veteran.

ought to be allowed. Music. We like riding on the edge. On the edge. Keep it on us. Keep riding the wave.

Medicine Men. The Commodores. Doing Brick House.

0: A brick house. Better than a wooden house, I think.
1: Anyway, depends on what it's made
0: withstand out of. Withstand a little bit more wind.
1: Depends on what it's made out of.
0: Yeah, that's true. All right. It is 7:33 WPLK with the G-Man and Radio Red on this Thursday, Friday Eve, September 3rd, 2026, which happens to be National Welsh Rarebit Day.
1: Mm-hmm.
0: Now, it's not rabbit.
1: No, but that's what most people hear.
0: Uh-huh, exactly. And I don't know if it actually comes from Wales or not. But it's a European food.
1: It's a European food. Mm-hmm.
0: Similar to mock turtle soup that has no turtle in it.
1: Well, when I read what was in this, I'm thinking, mm-hmm. I thought I would like it till I read it. And I'm not an ale person, and this takes it doesn't take a lot, but it takes a third a cup of dark ale.
0: Okay.
1: Well, you won't find that in my house.
0: Mm-hmm.
1: And I think I know why everybody thinks it's rabbit, because they use thick grain bread, which is dark, mm-hmm. which is what rabbit meat looks like.
0: Right.
1: And then you put the cheese sauce over that.
0: Mm-hmm.
1: And it has, per serving, 416 calories.
0: Mm-hmm.
1: 579 milligrams of sodium. Mm. That's 24% of your daily balance.
0: Wow.
1: And only 80% of saturated fat grams.
0: Mm. Oh, yeah.
1: So you can have this and not anything else for the day.
0: But there are some different recipes. Some call for cayenne pepper, some mustard, paprika, and Worcestershire sauce. You know
1: I heard a new way to pronounce that yesterday, and I'll tell you off the air.
0: Do you know the beginning where they came up with Worcestershire sauce?
1: I don't know, but they could.
0: It used to be called black sauce, and then a guy ordered a steak in a restaurant one time, and they brought him the black sauce, and the waiter started to walk away, and the guy says, "Hey, wait a minute, come back here." He says, "Worcestershire sauce." And
1: that's worse than yesterday's dad jokes. And those were pretty bad, what a couple people told me.
0: They were bad.
1: They were worse than bad.
0: They were horrible. Anyway, but it topped the cheese, though, with a poached egg, and the dish becomes what they call golden buck. And add bacon, and call the meal a Yorkshire buck.
1: Well, I was trying to go back to see where it originally came from.
0: In the 18th century in Europe.
1: No, I think to what country is what I was trying to, it's not saying. Yours is saying it's just Europe.
0: Well, and in this country, we have usually three main meals a day, breakfast, lunch, and supper, or dinner.
1: Yeah, they don't over there.
0: Now, in other cultures, there's another meal tucked in between lunch and supper. It's called places in Europe
1: they don't eat supper till 9 or 10 o'clock at night.
0: It's called high tea.
1: Because they eat so late.
0: Yeah, I know.
1: I'd never make it. I'd never stay up long enough.
0: Yeah. It could be a late night meal, too. You know, something raiding the icebox.
1: Yeah, I've been known to do that one. I will fess up to that.
0: Mm-hmm.
1: I absolutely will fess up to that.
0: Yeah, they say some folk lore suggests that the cheesy dish disturbs our sleep with bad dreams. However, while the alcohol-absorbing bread and fatty cheese might be good for the oncoming hangover, it's not good for your digestion and could just cause you to just...
1: I dearly love... If I don't feel good, my grandmother always fixed me poached eggs and toast.
0: Mm.
1: I discovered today, two nights ago, got home late. But, okay, that's easy. So I fixed it.
0: Mm-hmm.
1: Should have quit it. Usually I fix two pieces of toast, two eggs. Should have stopped at one because I paid for it all night long.
0: Yeah. Well, I'll tell you another thing to quell an upset stomach.
1: Mm-hmm. Rice water.
0: tomato soup.
1: Oh, I like tomato soup, too. Mm-hmm. It's nothing better than
0: tomato soup.
1: Good tomato soup. Mm-hmm. And a good grilled cheese sandwich.
0: Oh, yeah. Oh, can't beat that.
1: That's one of my favorite meals.
0: You can't beat that at all.
1: If you take Texas toast mm-hmm. and make that grilled cheese sandwich mm-hmm. and press it, so good.
0: All right, we're looking at a chance of showers after 11 today, and some storms could produce heavy rainfall. 70% chance of rain, high 90, heat index of 105. Tonight, 60 or 40% chance, low of 74. And tomorrow, another 60% chance tomorrow and tomorrow night. And then 70% Saturday, high 93. Now, the heat index tomorrow is going to be feel like 109. And Sunday, a 70% chance of rain. Then Labor Day, you got an 80% chance of rain and a high of only 88 degrees. And right now outside our studios, we are at 76 degrees at WPLK with the Everly Brothers. Bye, bye, love, 1957. Bye.

0: with Paul McCartney and another day at WPLK. And, you know, we missed another day with our national holidays.
1: What did we didn't have it then. Oh, yeah, we did.
0: It's National Bowling League Day. Yeah.
1: A lot of people love to bowl. I never was good at it. I liked
0: I was fair.
1: I wasn't even. I
0: wasn't the greatest, but you know, I wasn't any kind. I wasn't
1: so you weren't
0: ready.
1: You weren't a turkey a Thanksgiving dinner, huh?
0: No, I wasn't ready to go out on the tour, but you know.
1: Well, I hate watching it on television. I really do, but I like to participate.
0: I like watching it on TV.
1: I don't. To me, it's like watching golf. Boring.
0: Mm-hmm.
1: But that's just me because I don't participate in the sports. If you understand,
0: right.
1: Then it makes a difference. But
0: my grandfather used to sit and watch golf every Sunday.
1: Now, that was baseball with my grandfather,
0: mm-hmm.
1: the Braves.
0: Well, my grandfather grew up in Scotland.
1: I know, that's the difference.
0: And it was the birth of golf.
1: Golf was in Scotland.
0: And St. Andrews and...
1: Mm-hmm. I would love to know why he started playing, hitting the...
0: Well, he was in his younger day, he wasn't that much of a player. He was a caddy.
1: No, I'm talking about the original person that hit a golf ball.
0: Yeah.
1: Or hit a rock or whatever they were hitting. But mm-hmm. I think it's one of those things you got to understand it, and I don't.
0: Another birthplace of golf, too, is Carnoustie, Scotland. And,
1: oh,
0: and I hope to visit...
1: I hope you get to.
0: Yeah, I hope to. I hope I get to go. Anyway, it is 7:46, and join a bowling league. You might enjoy
1: it's good
0: it.
1: We played a game when we were up in Texas with the kids, and it's a mm-hmm. small ball. No holes in it. Just a ball.
0: Oh, yeah. Mm-hmm.
1: And you just, you can either throw it like that or you do like the old lady
0: I
1: did.
0: I think it's...
1: just roll the ball down between, take your legs and spread them and swing
0: right.
1: that ball.
0: At a bowling alley?
1: No,
0: or?
1: It was at a games place. There were a bunch of games, and this
0: yeah.
1: was just one of them. And there were about 8 lanes. You better be standing in line.
0: Was it
1: grass? I don't know what it was.
0: Oh,
1: the
0: okay.
1: kids set it all up. We just went with them.
0: Well, if it's on grass.
1: No, and it was
0: like
1: inside.
0: Oh,
1: it was
0: inside?
1: Like a mini miniature bowling alley.
0: Oh, okay. That could have been candlestick ball.
1: It could have been.
0: Candlestick bowling.
1: Because
0: candlesticks are, they're a lot thinner and they're much taller.
1: Oh, no. The pins look the same size, but they had, they were on strings.
0: Yeah, they're called duck pins.
1: Okay.
0: The duck pins are short, squatty little things.
1: No, these are about the size
0: Candlestick pins are a lot taller and thinner,
1: no.
0: and candlesticks is what they play up in. Steve would
1: okay.
0: know about candlestick bowling. That's what they play up in the Northeast, the Great White Northeast.
1: I don't know. We had a blast,
0: mm-hmm.
1: but you could only stay in one lane for so long because
0: yeah.
1: there were so many people that wanted to play.
0: Right. Now, my grandfather used to do bowling on the green.
1: I've seen that. We call it shuffleboard, didn't we?
0: No, they call it bocce ball. In Italy, it's a European sport. In Italy, they call it bocce ball. In Scotland, they call it bowls. And what it is you've got a what they call the jack, which is a white ball that's put in the at the end of the
1: mm-hmm.
0: the lane, the
1: yeah.
0: the grass lane, and each person on the team rolls a ball with no holes in it. Called a bowl,
1: mm-hmm.
0: and they just roll it there, and the object is to be the one to get closest to the jack.
1: Kind of sounds like horseshoes to me.
0: Yeah, horseshoes are also curling.
1: Mm-hmm.
0: Where
1: now,
0: they
1: Steve
0: got
1: loves
0: the,
1: curling.
0: They sweep
1: yeah,
0: the ice.
1: Yeah, I don't understand it, but Steve loves curling.
0: Well, they sweep the ice to
1: yeah, make the ball
0: to,
1: move. Or the, whatever it is.
0: Lessen
1: move.
0: The friction.
1: Yeah.
0: So the
1: slide.
0: Big thing that they...
1: It looks
0: they,
1: like a...
0: looks like a round iron.
1: Well, I used to think it looked like a Frisbee. Now that I have a motorized vacuum cleaner, an independent one, it mm-hmm. kind of reminds me of the size of Happy. It's about
0: yeah,
1: to be
0: around. There you go.
1: Happy right. wasn't happy yesterday.
0: It wasn't?
1: No, it got stuck.
0: Sorry to hear that.
1: I had to go. If you've... Look, the kids gave me a... one of those automatic vacuum cleaners.
0: Mm-hmm.
1: And it wasn't supposed to go off last night. And all of a sudden, I'm coming out of the bathroom, and my husband goes, "Is that vacuum cleaner supposed to be moving?" I went, "Nope." Shut some doors to keep it out of rooms because it's not supposed to go in a couple of rooms.
0: All right.
1: But,
0: well, anyway.
1: Yeah, it was, you know.
0: All right.
1: It's fun.
0: It is 7:50 on the nose. Bingo. You can set your clock and you'll be on time. We've got a break here if I can get these things situated. All right. We'll be right back.
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0: All right, we're back here. It is 7:52 with the G-Man Radio Red, and we've got 76 degrees on the front porch right now.
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0: Here's something you might be interested in. Situated approximately 1,312 feet below sea level between Israel and Jordan, the Dead Sea, it's not really a sea. It's the lowest lake in the world. And it also is one of the saltiest water bodies.
1: That's why they call it a sea.
0: Mm-hmm. And supports no life. Fish don't even live in it. But it comes a major center for health research and treatment because the water's mineral content, low levels of allergens in the atmosphere there, the reduced ultraviolet radiation and higher atmospheric pressure helps what skin disease if you soak in the Dead Sea?
1: Well, say it again.
0: All right.
1: What
0: skin disease may be helped by soaking,
1: I think, any of it
0: in the Dead Sea? In all that salt water.
1: I don't know. I'd say about any of it.
0: Psoriasis.
1: Okay, because the ocean's good for a lot of stuff.
0: Yeah, so if you got psoriasis, head to the Dead Sea and you'll be
1: and
0: able to get
1: that. That's why when they talk about the Dead Sea Scrolls.
0: Uh-huh.
1: Came from that area because it's so dry and arid.
0: Oh, yeah, yeah.
1: Mm-hmm. And I think there's still more to be found.
0: Yeah, so just get on your jetliner and head on over. Steve Miller Band, WPLK. We're about 6 minutes in front of 8 o'clock, and then March.

0: I was up in Milton at that time that that National Airlines jet landed in Escambia Bay. The pilot thought he was on the tarmac. It was in the water, you know. But anyway, that boat floated out in Escambia Bay for about, two or three months till they finally loaded it up on a barge and took it out. And anyway, a couple of minutes in front of the news, and then Marcia will be here with her guests and a stack of stuff.
1: In the town
0: we're gonna head
1: where
0: down.
1: I was born,
0: dive, dive.

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Was?

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1: NBC News Radio, I'm Michael Kastner. President Trump has signed a stopgap funding bill that will temporarily prevent a shutdown and keep the government open through December 11th. The measure, which funds federal agencies through the midterms and into early December, cleared the Senate 90-6 and the House 370-48, a strong showing of bipartisan urgency weeks ahead of the September 30th deadline. The FBI is investigating a data breach that may have exposed millions of U.S. driver's licenses. On Wednesday, the Bureau said it was looking into a new report about a site on the dark web that's selling digital scans of millions of driver's licenses from people in the U.S. and Canada.
2: Potter, Harry.
1: A new trailer is out for HBO's Harry Potter series. The first season will be based on J.K. Rowling's first novel, Harry Potter and the Philosopher's Stone, releases on Christmas. Michael Kastner, NBC News Radio.
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4: A Florida sheriff speaks out against efforts to remove license plate cameras from roadways after the state transportation department ordered them removed from highways.
5: Pinellas Sheriff Bob Gualtieri says license plate cameras have helped reduce crime and removing them would set back law enforcement.
6: We live in a technological age, which means we cannot fight crime in the Stone Age.
5: Gualtieri compares opposition to flock cameras with efforts to defund police.
6: As we cannot defund the police, we can also not detool the police either.
5: Gualtieri says critics don't understand how the cameras work. He supports regulation and written procedures to prevent abuse. Gordon Bird, Largo.
4: One person's dead after a crash involving a deputy in Miami-Dade County, an unmarked cruiser, and two other cars.

0: Yeah, Florida's new anti-camping law, which is a handcuffs not housing law, is despicable.
1: Frost is co-sponsoring the No Homeless Detention Centers Act, targeting private prisons that force homeless people to work to pay off their legal fees. There's a human case of dengue fever in Orange County. The Florida Department of Health says a person has come down with a locally acquired case. Dengue fever spread by mosquitoes. Mosquito control says it'll increase spraying. The Leon County Sheriff's Office wants to help families eat healthier. Deputies teamed with FarmShare to pass out free fresh fruits and vegetables. Some 300 families took advantage of the giveaway. With Florida's News, I'm Chris Franklin.
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5: A slight chance of showers and thunderstorms today. Some of the storms could produce heavy rainfall. Mostly cloudy with a high near 90. Heat index as high as 105. Winds could gust as high as 16 miles per hour. Chance of precipitation is 70%. New rainfall amounts between a tenth and a quarter of an inch, except higher amounts are possible in the thunderstorm area. And that's your weather for the Bass Capital area.
6: Okay, Palatka. Time for our roving reporter, Marsha Lane, and the latest news.
5: Well, that went faster than I thought. There was supposed to be something in front of it, and it wasn't. I gotta work on that. Yeah, let me turn your mic on.
7: I just thought something you did to see if you could move me faster.
5: No, I put something there, and it's not holding. I don't
7: know
5: if I
7: just... Well, that's not good.
5: No, maybe I just didn't get it in all the days. So I'll go back and look at that. And all of that. Is it that warmish outside?
7: No, it's not.
5: I'm just checking. Looks nice.
7: Well, thank you, but it was, you know...
5: Grab quick and run?
7: I better get in.
5: Another feeling. Ah, okay. I won.
7: Oh, you beat the...
5: Yeah, sometimes we have open bottle tops around here and...
7: Honest to Pete.
5: Some days I had to go get a wrench the other day. All I had were needle nose pliers in the back to open a bottle of water. I tried every trick I knew. Couldn't open it.
7: Well, there you go.
5: I was here by myself. Did anybody go ask?
7: Yeah, that is a problem. Mm-hmm. We do want to remind you, Labor Day coming up.
5: Mm-hmm. And this just came in.
7: Oh, pardon me. Which means not only will schools be closed, but
5: so
7: post office, banks, and hard to believe us.
5: Everything will be closed on Labor Day.
7: So, yeah.
5: Law offices, I saw posted.
7: I was going to say city, county offices in general. Now, some people have trash collection. I'm still trying to check Palatka. They do have a, in St. John's County, they'll be continuing trash. So, but they got, what? 275,000 people. They don't dare leave it.
5: Well, it's kind of hard for them to double up in a day.
7: Yeah, true, true. Anyway, but just a reminder. And if you have City Hall business or county courthouse.
5: Well, biggest thing, if you need money and you don't like to use ATMs, you better go to the bank tomorrow.
7: Yeah, well, now they'll be open Saturday.
5: Mine does not.
7: Oh. Okay.
5: Not all banks are open on Saturday anymore.
7: Well, yeah, that's true. Mine still is, so bless their hearts.
5: Mm-hmm.
7: We need to let you know in the Melrose area, at State Road 21 and Topaz Lane Trail in Melrose, a vehicle crash at 752. It's on the Putnam County.

0: Sunnyside. So if you are in that area, and of course there is a certain amount of traffic because of the schools.
1: I was going to say school traffic going on too.
0: I was just going to say, so you want to be careful when you're getting about. I see. I guess we're going to make the national news for a while with
1: the lights.
0: Well,
1: cameras.
0: I'll do the news.
1: No, okay.
0: Well, no, I choose one.
1: You didn't send me anything, so I didn't have anything to pick on you about.
0: Well, I guess I didn't, did I? Well, it doesn't come through anyway, so hey, you know, for the they, as you may have noticed, just had a downstate had a alligator trap, had to trap one on the roadway. It had somebody running over it. Anyway, it led to the death of a young woman who was driving a separate car. But now, apparently, there's a video going online that it happened last year, so we want to tell you that, but they're showing a gator being, as they called, wrangled near the Arlington Expressway.
1: I think I remember that.
0: Yeah, the guy is the blue collar brawler, who is Mike Dragish. actually, he is great. His gator wrestling skills have, and
1: and it takes more than watching the.
0: Yeah, don't take this on as an idea to.
1: Don't go try it. I'm trying to think of the Australian that was killed. What they called this show?
0: Oh,
1: Crocodile Hunter, I think.
0: I know, Steve.
1: Yeah. Steve somebody. But there's a way to do it and a way not to do it.
0: True. In this case, call the Florida Wildlife.
1: They have professionals that do that.
0: 866 FWC Gator, which is 866-392-4286. It really does pay to.
1: And if you live in a canal and you have a nuisance gator, you can call them about that too.
0: That's true, and that
1: they don't have to be on your yard.
0: Good point. We actually have
1: guests
0: today.
1: Come on down, folks.
0: Come on down.
1: Come on in. We've got some things happening, and we're going to talk about it. We got Mary Reese and Sam Carr with us. As they fight over the microphone.
0: There we go.
1: Someday, the engineer is going to be nice enough to hook the other one up. We keep begging.
2: Oh, one is fine.
0: So far, it hasn't done us a lot.
1: It hasn't done us a whole lot, and I've begged, I've threatened, I've everything I can. So y'all just get close to it, and we're going to find out what's happening.
0: Yes, and it has to do with the nation's 250th anniversary. So it is not coming up till the 19th of September. Mary Reese and Sam Carr with us from the DAR and the Bartram Trail
2: Society of Florida.
0: So tell us what's going on.
2: All right.
0: Get ready, folks.
2: Constitution Week is September 17th through the 23rd, and we thought this would be the perfect opportunity to have one last
3: hurrah for America 250 here in Putnam County. And so we have created a free event for the community, and one of the things that will happen is we have a large, oversized copy of the Constitution, and people will be able to sign their name to it. Along with a question, are you sure you want to do this because of the risks involved? And I think it'll make a little bit of an impression. And then we'll be entertained by the Putnam County Community Band and two groups from the Bartram Trails Florida Convention.
4: Right. We had
1: Sam, you're going to have to get it by the mic.
0: There we go.
4: Bartram Trail Society of Florida is really happy to participating with the DAR in this event, because we were asked by the Florida Folk Festival to present an America 250 presentation, at the 2026 America Florida Folk Festival. And we did, and when doing our research, we found out that our namesake, Billy Bartram, was very much involved with the Revolutionary War and with the writing of the Constitution. So we performed for an hour and a half a day at the Florida Folk Festival doing this. And
3: so, it won't be that long.
4: No, we should be. But it was really an interesting thing to find out the connection between Bartram and America 250.
1: I didn't realize that he was involved with it.
0: Well, let's give his daddy the credit.
3: Yeah,
0: it was
1: okay, his dad,
3: John Bartram.
1: Okay,
0: yeah. Up in Philadelphia, mm-hmm. And actually, when the Constitutional Convention was going on, some of the people who would be signers would go to John Bartram's property, which he was. An exporter of plants. No, really,
1: yeah,
0: because
1: plants.
0: All these very wealthy people in
3: meet in their gardens.
0: Yeah, and in those days, his not plantation, but his farm. Well, it wasn't a farm exactly. Anyway, his property.
4: It's called Marshall Gardens, and that's.
0: I just always think we don't want to lose John here. I mean,
4: no, John was.
0: The child gets all the credit, but let's
3: give it. Because he wrote a book.
0: Yeah,
1: right. Daddy didn't write the book. He just wrote Daddy's stories down.
0: Right. But it was right there. It's kind of neat that it was, in those days, so we think of Philadelphia as a sprawling place. It was a little town. Built basically a little town.
4: Literally across the river from Jefferson's home, from Continental Hall, the whole thing. I mean, from the parking lot of Bartram Gardens, you can actually see Constitution Hall.
0: Does it crack? When did y'all first learn about Bartram? When did you first learn about Bartram?
4: Well, I was on a canoe trip with Dean Campbell, and he started telling me about Bartram did this, did that, and the other, and my sister indicated that was the case. So I started, and then.
0: With Dean, you never know if he's telling you the truth.
4: Right. But the River of Lakes book that was written.
0: Oh, okay.
4: Yeah. And so we were doing the paddle, I was reading the River of Lakes book, and he brought out all about Bartram there. So I started reading the book, and come to find out, I said, well, I know exactly where that is. I know where that is. I know what. So it made the trip very meaningful, and that was really the start of us creating the Bartram Trail in Putnam County.
0: Mary, I don't know about you, but when I was growing up, I never remember hearing about Bartram.
1: I don't remember hearing about it.
0: Word one.
1: Well, see, and I grew up in Florida, and so did Marcia.
0: Yeah.
1: So, but I grew up more in South Florida, so it probably would not have been as prominent, but I don't think my kids heard about it.
3: No, I went to Miami Killian.
1: Yeah. So. Well, you were further south than I was. I stopped at Hillsborough County. But
3: there's so much history here.
1: Yeah.
0: And this is part of the area that Bartram talks about in the book and all this.
4: Well, you lived here.
0: Son Bartram. But anyway, so it's really neat to see all this coming together. What are y'all doing? What's the 250th celebration?
3: The 250th celebration is America's anniversary or birthday of existing for 250 years. What? And so you've seen events probably all year round. We had the Liberty Tree dedication, and that's the site that this is going to be at. It's our last gift to the community for America 250. SDA. Also, the Palatka Rocks group are to be painting patriotic rocks for the day. And so the goal is 250 rocks for the 250th. I don't know if we'll make it that many rocks or not, but there's quite a bit of excitement about that. So the kids can come out and find the rocks that are hidden all over John Theobald Park.
0: Yeah, and this is right as you're coming into Palatka on...
1: Yesterday I was going out that direction.
3: 17 and 19.
1: In my head, the tree was right behind the sign. Right behind the sign.
3: Oh.
1: And I went, the tree's not there. And Bill said, no, it's over there between the two pavilions. I went, okay, because I was driving. He wasn't. He was looking.
3: Well, you remember just a little over a year ago, there was nothing there.
1: There was nothing.
0: Yeah.
3: Nothing at all. And now we have those beautiful pavilions.
4: And the mural is beautiful. It's perfect for this celebration. Yeah. Just perfect.
3: The Arts Alliance did the mural, so.
4: That'll be the backdrop.
3: It's
4: of
3: kind
4: all
3: of come
4: the,
3: together.
4: All the presentations.
3: And,
1: well, I know the Rotary Club's going to brick it or put bricks out, and those
3: pavilion.
1: Are for sale right now through Rotary.
3: Well, we started that around the tree, so there are some there, and they're going to add to that. And also, they have the old bricks that the city has given us to brick the bottoms of the pavilions, but that's future us. So.
1: I'm glad they're being reused.
3: Yes, yes.
0: So, and this is coming up on
3: September 19th, which is a Saturday at 5 o'clock, so it won't be so super hot. And the DAR's making cookies and little waters for the event.
0: And the entertainment sounds really...
4: Yeah, it's interesting. The Back in Time is a group that has actually been here to Palatka several times. They showed up at the Frolic. They're storytellers with music. It's really neat. And they sing old songs. And so the songs that you'll hear Back in Time sing and the tales that they tell will all be from 1776 period and all. And then we have the Bartram Troubadour, who's Lee Pinkerson and Bill Snyder, have a group. And they're going to be singing original Bartram songs pertaining to the festival. There's one song about William Bartram and his involvement with the Revolutionary War, which in fact, July the 2nd of 1776, he was in Darien, Georgia, staying with his benefactor up there, Dr. Colonel McIntosh, and Colonel McIntosh got a letter that says you need to protect the border between Florida and Georgia. The Floridians are invading. At the time, Florida was a territory.
1: Mm-hmm.
4: Georgia was one of the original 13 states, and so they had to activate, and they wound up going down to St. Mary's River, and there they encountered the
1: native of Florida,
4: the Floridians, who were under the direction of Governor Tonin in St. Augustine, and
0: who
4: there
0: was
4: were
0: British.
4: Shots fired and all and, that, and then. The skit that we portrayed in at the Folk Festival was about William Bartram was on one side of the river, and Ahaya, the cowkeeper, was leading the charge on the other side of the river. And of course, Ahaya is the name is the chief who named William Bartram Puck Puggy,
1: mm-hmm.
4: and so they were friends, and more or less Billy became an adopted son of him. And so when Ahaya saw Billy on the other side of the river, he called the war off. Right in the middle of it. And Billy writes about this in a document that he wrote for the Congress of the United States in 1775, I believe it was when he, or no, 1785 when he wrote it. And it's called Hints and Observations. And it was a document that Billy wrote to give the founding fathers and Congress and an idea of how we should treat the Native Americans and so forth. Really an interesting document.
0: Oh, wow.
4: In that document, he actually tells about this portrayal and quotes Ahaya and all this and the other. So that's what we...
1: I may have had family there on the Florida side.
3: Yeah.
0: Little rabble-rousers were there.
1: Yeah.
4: It was a few soldiers from St. Augustine under Governor Tonin, and then Ahaya had brought a troop of his Seminoles from Tuscaloosa, and they were coming over to make sure that the Georgians weren't coming in, was the story. But, in fact, they were.
1: The Gators are still trying to keep Georgia out.
0: It was a lie, wasn't it?
1: Yeah. They're still trying to keep Georgia. But yeah.
3: Georgia plays Saturday.
1: A little
3: plug in there.
0: Just a little plug.
1: Look, Georgia fans are, we're shameless. We have to get a plug in down here when we get them in. So, but it sounds like it's going to be a lot of fun. It's good to see. I'm hoping the girls at DAR are not going to be in full dress.
3: A couple of them will be, 'cause they'll be handing out the cookies and stuff. But
4: William Bartram will be there.
1: It amazes me the clothing that people wore in the South, but most of it was cotton and cooler or linen.
3: And actually, the dresses are cooler. The
1: air flows
3: gets up. Yeah, and it's a lot cooler sometimes.
0: Yeah.
3: And I was surprised. The long sleeves, on the other hand, are a different story.
1: Yeah.
3: And don't forget the Putnam County Community Band will be there.
1: They're always good.
3: They're great. So.
0: This is a group of local musicians who play for the love of it, and it's the most... It's a very eclectic, there's
3: yes.
0: the term, right?
3: And they're very fluid. They're not always the same people.
0: Right.
1: And I also wonder how many instruments are in an attic because they haven't picked them up since they were in high school band. They ought to go get them back out and get involved.
3: Yeah. Yeah, they're always welcome new people.
1: Mm-hmm.
3: So I sold my flute, so I didn't have an excuse.
1: All I could play in
0: Smart
1: high
0: school. Girl. I can't play, I guess.
1: All I can play is the radio. My brother could pick any instrument up and play it. Did not get that gene.
3: Another thing, we'll have a few chairs set up, but if people bring their own lawn chairs or, you know,
0: they'll be happy here.
1: Something.
3: yeah, so.
1: And it's too soon to know what to tell you to take an umbrella or not.
3: Right.
1: So we'll find that out that week.
0: Yeah. We hope you'll be back, or we're going to remind people and let them know that. And this sounds like a really neat thing and a wonderful way to celebrate Constitution.
3: And we hope people will come out and bring. It's a wonderful opportunity for kids to learn, because.
0: You should know about Billy Bartram at a time in life that, you know, you don't have to wait 30 years to find out about it.
4: And the Constitution
0: is kind of an important little document.
1: What I like about the Constitution, they had a large one during the soccer or whatever. I didn't get into any of that. They got some of the people from Britain to sign it. Mm. And then they explained to them what it was, because literally they were signing their own death warrant. Mm. If they had lost that war, they all would have been executed as treason.
3: Yeah. And that's one of the little disclaimers we have when mm-hmm. people are going to sign their name to the Constitution here is, are you sure?
4: Yeah,
1: are you really sure you want to do this?
3: Yeah, take that risk. So hopefully it'll make them think a little bit, especially the kids. Our kids just are not learning that.
1: It ought to be a mandatory course, and I'm sorry it's not on the... Civics is still in school. I did find that out because I made some snarky crack in front of my grandkids about they'll teach civics, and they do. And both my kids' grandchildren here love history. So
0: this is an area it really is.
1: Yeah.
0: And the fact that, like, with Bartram, it's tied in with, you can follow where he went.
4: Mm-hmm. Yeah, it has
1: he left
0: a trail in his path.
4: It has true meaning to when you travel up and down the river and say, that's exactly where that story happened, this story happened.
0: Well, and if you wonder what it was like, go look on 3rd Street, the arts, that's Conley Snyder mural committee put up one of the... a mural that shows Billy Bartram coming through Palatka, which had an Indian population. And it's really, you know, when you start looking, it's amazing.
3: It doesn't take... many historical markers around town have to do with Bartram as well. And
4: the playground is named mm-hmm. Puggy Playground.
0: Oh, I don't know how to say that.
3: On the river there, right next to the DAR
4: Memorial.
3: Plaque.
4: Right.
1: Yeah.
3: Yeah,
1: the strangest thing, though, about Billy Barton is the man that portrays him, is to hear him in a restaurant, and you go, wait a minute.
3: What's he doing here?
1: You hear that voice, and you're going, Billy Barton? They watched me one night. We were at a restaurant in town, and I'm going, I finally had to get up and turn around so I could see if I was hearing what I thought I was hearing. He does a fabulous job.
4: He does a wonderful job, and this has been
1: his passion.
4: For years. It really
0: I know
4: is.
0: It is.
1: Yeah. And the Lone Warrior will be back in
0: the Long Warrior. Yeah.
1: Long or Lone? I've heard it twice.
4: And for the 250th, he'll be portraying Ahaya, the cowkeeper, who is from Tuscaloosa.
0: I just think that's part of it. Fascinating.
4: Yeah, it really is. And so it was, and Ahaya again was the chief who named Billy. Puggy. So there's the connections were incredible. They really were. And, you know, we were talking about Bartram Gardens in the Constitution. So while the Constitution's being written, the founding fathers, it was 7 of the 9 founding fathers actually wound up at Bartram Gardens during that period from June of 1787, right? And until September of 87. That's when the Constitution was actually ratified was during that period of time. So during that period of time, they would break and come over there. Now, John Bartram wasn't around because he died in 1777, Benjamin Franklin was his best friend. And so John Bartram and Benjamin Franklin started the Philadelphia Philosophical Society, which the science of America, that's where it started. And so that the connections were all there. And so there's a famous painting of George Washington, Benjamin Franklin, and Thomas Jefferson on the back steps of Bartram's Gardens on June 10th, 1787.
1: I have to look that one up.
0: Oh, really?
1: Yeah,
0: wow.
1: Yeah, yeah.
3: Well, we showed that at Constitution Week events.
4: So the connection goes from Bartram being out here and actually involved with gunfire, and that really chased him off of the trail. He was still on his Bartram travels during that period of time. That was in 1776.
1: And it chased me off, too.
4: And so it was not Billy's nature, so he left, went home to Philadelphia, and his father died about 6 months later. So
1: well,
4: it was really
1: there.
4: An interesting story.
1: Yeah.
4: But the founding fathers continued to come to Bartram Gardens to get away from the crowd back in Philadelphia.
0: And don't forget that this thing, Ed Palatka, there was a lot of with St. Augustine also ties to all that. It really is fascinating. Best part about the deal on the 19th, it's all free.
3: Yes, it's all free, even the cookies.
4: It's our gift to the community.
1: And if you want to get involved with DAR and you have the family lineage to get that far back, I need to get with you and work on another one. Because I was fortunate to have family in Florida before Florida was a state.
3: Me too.
1: So that's why I want to get with you on that one. And I am a DAR member. I'm not an active member. I don't have time. And Bartram Society is always looking for volunteers. So if you're new to the area and you want to become involved in something, you know, check it out.
3: Yep. Sounds like a plan. This all just sounds like a movie plot, doesn't it?
1: Yes, it does. And there's got to be a movie somewhere about
4: this.
1: That's
4: exactly the way we took it when we found Billy Bartram's writings about the actual events that happened. July of 1776.
1: You do kayak tours.
4: We do.
1: On the trail. And I call that gator petting. I'm not getting that low in the water.
4: Yeah.
1: I got too much Florida sand in my shoes to want to get that close to the water. On top with skis, I can handle, but I can't do the rest of it. And it's a beautiful river, and if I was 20, I would love to do it. But at 74 and almost 75, no, I can't do it.
3: Well, we're really, really blessed here, and we don't even realize.
1: We have people
3: how much
1: have
3: we
1: no
3: have
1: idea
3: and how, what our past is. And
1: I told my husband one day when we traveled from here to Texas because of our children, I said, "I wish we'd leave early enough that we could stop at every historical marker that we see, and I could read it, take a picture of it, and read it."
3: Yeah.
1: And see it, because there's so much history.
3: And of course, I'm involved with genealogy with the Family History Center, and there was a patron in yesterday, and she was lamenting how she couldn't find this, she couldn't find that. And I said, you know, the records are out there. We just have to find them.
1: We had to find my mother.
3: More records are coming out, and every day they add more and more and more, and we have it right at our fingertips, whereas when we were growing up.
1: My mother's home burned, so the family Bible burned. And the courthouse burned.
3: Mm.
1: According to one of the genealogy sites, she doesn't exist. Neither did her brother.
4: My goodness.
1: But her parents are there, but because they didn't have those records then.
3: Right.
1: That's long before microfilm.
3: But we can.
1: We found her through the census.
3: Changing subject, sorry.
1: Yeah,
0: subject. No.
1: Go to the census.
3: Yeah.
1: You find a lot in the census.
3: I have one little connection to get that Florida Pioneer certificate from Florida State Genealogical Society, and I couldn't find it. And finally, one of their people helped, and there's that 1845 voter registration or voting records from when Florida became a state, and his name was on that. So
1: I don't even know how to start. That's why I don't even know where to start.
3: It's fascinating. It's like putting a puzzle together.
1: Yeah,
3: but all of this is part of that puzzle too, with our history and
1: genealogy's bucket list.
3: Yes.
0: We appreciate your coming in.
3: Thank you for having us.
1: Yeah.
3: And we're excited about it. We've had rough years. My mother died in June, and the whole year's been taking care of her, and Sam's family's going through stuff, and it's like, this is a bright spot on the horizon.
1: Yes, so. It is.
0: There we go.
1: Something to look forward to.
3: You want to keep this?
0: Yes.
1: Yes, please.
0: Because we'll make copies.
1: Thank you.
3: Thank you.
1: We see a flower come in the door, and we go, it's ours, right?
0: We're not giving it away.
1: So, you know, we don't get flowers.
0: Put it on your calendar.
1: But we'll
0: though,
1: talk to you again next week before
0: yeah,
1: it happens.
0: We will talk again.
3: On the 17th.
1: Right? On the 17th.
3: 2 weeks, yeah.
1: Should not be hard to remember. It's my sister's birthday.
3: All right.
0: Oh, all right. Okay. Thank you all for coming in.
3: All right,
4: thank you.
0: Appreciate it. Is that cool or what?
1: I think it's super cool. The whole Billy Bartram story, and I'm surprised there's not some fancy dancy. We're not going over there. You did
0: Why
1: it all at one time, Sam.
0: Here.
1: Did it all at one time.
4: Peace and love. So, Billy Bartram would say peace and love.
1: But if there's a movie out there about him, I don't know it.
0: I don't. You know, I think that would be a fascinating. There were so many things that happened, and the deal with the Indian.
1: Don't ask me to
0: connection.
1: Pronounce it.
0: I just think that's. I don't remember.
1: I hadn't heard that one before.
0: Me either. I was just trying to think. Am I crazy or? Anyway,
1: we're not going we there, don't folks. Know it all, even though we think we do.
0: Yeah, there you go. Once again, proven wrong. Let me see. We need to. Oh. Let's see. What happened to the? I don't see the page I knew. Yesterday, the Community Redevelopment Agency was meeting. Part of theirs was because they're putting the budget together for 26-27. Got a little puzzling news there. It turned out that I can't find the records for having approved the...
1: 24-25?
0: Oh, 25-26. So it had gone to the city commission. The city commission had approved it, but the CRA in Palatka and anywhere is supposed to approve this. So they retroactively approved it. It sitting on that board is the city commission. One commissioner, county commissioner, and let me see. Oh, and a downtown merchant among, I think that's everybody, which means they have spent the money.
1: Mm-hmm.
0: They did divide out the thing differently than they have in the past. They were going with either all commercial or all private owners. Commercial businesses or private homes. Yesterday, they agreed they were funding both. They were putting all their money into the commercial downtown, and that's not community redevelopment. It's kind of a
1: business redevelopment.
0: It was business, and also it's supposed to be private. The whole idea is you're helping. Upgrade and
1: the community,
0: and in turn that's going to inspire others or
1: mm-hmm.
0: help bring people down to an area, and then you're making more. And it's like with homes where you need to that money is available, they have to be historic or that sort of thing too. But anyway, the idea is it's part of upgrading an area and
1: keeping it the way it's supposed to be.
0: Right. So it's like the South Historic District, the North Historic District, and the Downtown Business District.
1: Mm-hmm.
0: So anyway, I think that was a little bit of a surprise. They were doing some... part of the problem for the city of Palatka right now is they have fired, let go, lost by attrition so many people that you really don't have...
1: You have no depth.
0: You don't have thank you, that's the perfect word, the depth you need there, the someone who can just, for years you had people like
1: yeah.
0: Jane Buck or
1: Betsy was down
0: Betsy
1: there.
0: Betsy Driggers.
1: They probably could pull their date book out and say, look, on this date we did this.
0: And they were the clerks and it makes a huge difference. Your city manager may change. Your clerk is more...
1: usually more permanent.
0: Yeah, so anyway, there is some talk about this might end up going to the... the state financial people will be looking at it, so we will see what happens. The city, of course, is already struggling under... nearly $5 million in debt.
1: Deficit.
0: And so that's not, you know, something they needed to hear. But anyway, it is reality. We will keep you up to date on that. Speaking of reality, over in St. John's County, the ongoing issue of the flock cameras. Sheriff Rob Hardwick has come out now, joining many of the other sheriffs in Northeast Florida and the state.
1: That's what I heard. That's what I thought you were headed to earlier. I heard that on national news that Florida was leading the charge on that.
0: Well, it has turned into an issue... there have been cases of abuse of these cameras. They're supposed to be
1: reading license plates for our protection, as far as trying to find missing people.
0: Thing brand new.
1: It scares everybody.
0: Well, not just it scares every. You may have assumed this, and this would happen, and you have to adjust people to that.
1: Well, you need to make the laws about what happens if you don't use them the correct way before you use them.
0: Exactly. And I think that they jumped into some of this stuff with both feet and didn't think it through.
1: Couldn't swim.
0: In Putnam County's case, since 2022, we've had the cameras up. Before that, they had...
1: Red light cameras,
0: which...
1: cost
0: drew
1: money.
0: They drew an enormous amount of protest, which I think should have told the state legislature that...
1: this wasn't going to go as easy as they thought.
0: Exactly. So we will see where that goes. I think that... I think it should be interesting, let's put it that way. But the fact that St. John's has now joined us, the State Department of Transportation were the ones who said you can't have these cameras on mm-hmm. state roads. But now in Putnam County, it's both state roads and
1: county roads. Yeah.
0: County roads. I believe we had 18 up.
1: They were kind of concentrated in one area. I didn't quite understand that.
0: It's confusing. But just as an issue, people need to be aware of what that's going to mean to... In fact, St. John's is where they had one gentleman going and just sawing down the metal pole that held the camera on it. That didn't go over too well. But anyway, now that Sheriff Hardwick has joined, and that makes, I think, every county in the area following this. Speaking of things not happening, the Palm Coast City Council is at a meeting, has tabled a request for housing entitlements. This is in the Cascades development in the Seminole Woods area. They wanted to go from 460 homes to 743. City Council is had a lot of questions, including the fact that the lot sizes were reduced, which is how they could put almost double the number of houses in. And then there were questions about, well, how does this really benefit the public? Because now you have to have all this additional support of things such as roads, and you have to consider what that's going to do to your schools. You have to consider A development is not just the land the development's on. It's the impact the people living there are going to make. Can come back in 3 months. The developer is saying it's the problem is that there's just there was a lot of misinformation. Well, and by the way, they're calling this development Seminole Trace. Speaking of Indians.
1: Mm-hmm.
0: Anyway, we will see where that goes. Do want to remind you that it's Thursday. Good golly.
1: Good golly, Miss Molly.
0: The coming up, lots of things coming up tomorrow, including the First Friday in St. John's County, St. Augustine, which is the art walk and all that. But also they are kicking off their Sing Out Loud Festival, first of 4 weekends of free music all over town. I think they're like more than half a dozen venues. And as I said, all of it free. A Colonial Park is open downtown. This is kind of an interesting thing that this is their 10th year, and they made some major changes, including the amp will not be, Francis Field won't have entertainment this year. They've had a couple of years of problems. For instance, COVID kept them.
1: They were down for 2 years.
0: And so, you know, just like one thing after another, they will return. I believe it's May of next year. So we'll see where that goes. And, of course, in Palatka on Saturday, we want to remind you that the farmers market downtown across from at the Putnam County Courthouse will be coming. That's the... they stopped it for the summer months, and I understand they're going to return and do it twice a month.
1: I don't know. I haven't heard.
0: So anyway, we'll find out more about that. But just a reminder, that's coming. I believe it starts 8:30 to 2. You visit Palatka is overseeing this. You can contact them if you want to put up a display. But want to rent a booth. It turned out to be very popular last year when they did it, so I think they're hoping that this will help attract people downtown. Anyway, a little bit of what's going on in our area.
1: All right, we'll be back in a little bit for a swap shop to get those dialing fingers ready.

Ryan, did your birthday. All right, it is 8:47. We're about 13 minutes before 9 o'clock. 9:05, we kick off Swap Shop, so stand by. All right, checking the birthday list today. Charlie Sheen turned 60 years old today. And, of course, you saw him in many, many different things. He was in Platoon, Young Guns, Major League, and, let me see, Anger Management. He needed that as he kind of blew up there. And he was in Two and a Half Men. And when he was acting in Two and a Half Men, he was the highest paid TV actor at the time, $1.8 million per episode. Man. And let me see, we got financial consultant Dave Ramsey, who's does a good job on saving people money. And a lady that was, get to her in a minute or so. Trevor St. John, he played Todd Manning and Victor Lord Jr. on One Life to Live. Snowboarder Sean White, he won Olympic gold in 06, 2010, and 2018. And if you were a Sopranos fan, you know who Steve Sciarippa is. He was also in the TV show Blue Bloods, all right? And those that have left the planet, if you're a comic strip fan, you'll know that who Mort Walker is. He was the guy that wrote Beetle Bailey and also High and Lois. And actor Alan Ladd, who starred in the motion picture Shane, and Ferdinand Porsche. He was the guy that invented the Porsche automobile. And she was an actress and a game show panelist most of her life. She was on, To Tell the Truth or one of those game shows. Kitty Carlisle. And Major League Hall of Famer Eddie Stanky. He was a second baseman and also an all-star in 47, 48, 1950, and then he became a manager. Louis Sullivan, he was an architect and was known as the father of the skyscraper. He was invented those big, tall buildings. And a lady that was the one and only, I guess she was the first and one and only, governor of Washington. She was the 17th governor of Washington, Dixie Lee Ray, and also became the chairman of the Atomic Energy Commission. Very, very smart, smart lady. Albert DeSalvo, the scumbag that was the Boston Strangler. And a guy that invented Taco Bell. Yes, he brought tacos to the United States. And we honor Glenn Bell, who would have been celebrating a birthday today. In music birthdays, let me get to music birthdays. And there's one very, very near and dear to me musical birthday today. And let me start from the beginning of the list, though, and Freddie King, American blues guitarist, singer, and songwriter. He he played along with Albert King and B.B. King, none of whom were related, but he was would have been celebrating a birthday today. And Gary Leeds, our drummer of the day and vocalist. He was with both the Standells, bringing us Dirty Water, and also he was with the Walker Brothers also. Maybe we can bring up Dirty Water here and get a little bit of that. Talking about Boston, okay? And all right, let's play some Standells and Dirty Water.

had that number one hit in the UAK or the UK and number 13 in the US. The sun ain't gonna shine anymore. So happy birthday to Gary Leeds. And also in 1945, George Biondo was born from the group Steppenwolf. Yes.

George Biondo and Steppenwolf, and Born Magic Carpet Ride on that one. And our, let me get to it here. I got to get his name. And, all right, American musician, songwriter, born in 1942, Al Jardine, co-founder of the Beach Boys, best known as the band's rhythm guitarist, and he was the lead vocalist on Then I Kissed Her, Come Go With Me, and my favorite Beach Boys song. Well, since you put me down, I've been up doing in my head. News is next.

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1: NBC News Radio, I'm Michael Kastner. Feminist icon Gloria Steinem is dead. She was 92. The activist who dedicated her life to issues from reproductive rights to workplace inequality passed away Wednesday at her home in New York City. In 2013, President Obama presented her with a Presidential Medal of Freedom, the highest U.S. honor for a civilian.
2: She awakened a vast and often skeptical public to problems like domestic violence, a lack of affordable child care, unfair hiring practices.
1: Her official Instagram page announced the news this morning. A federal judge is blocking President Trump's latest effort to restrict birthright citizenship. Last month, Trump signed an executive order prohibiting citizenship to babies born in the U.S. to non-citizens. It was his second executive order to end birthright citizenship after the first one was shot down by the U.S. Supreme Court. And President Trump has signed a funding bill that will keep the government open through December 11th. Michael Kastner, NBC News Radio.
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4: A Florida sheriff speaks out against efforts to remove license plate cameras from roadways after the state transportation department ordered them removed from highways.
5: Pinellas Sheriff Bob Gualtieri says license plate cameras have helped reduce crime and removing them would set back law enforcement.
6: We live in a technological age, which means we cannot fight crime in the Stone Age.
5: Gualtieri compares opposition to flock cameras with efforts to defund police.
6: As we cannot defund the police, we can also not detool the police either.
5: Gualtieri says critics don't understand how the cameras work. He supports regulation and written procedures to prevent abuse. Gordon Bird, Largo.
4: One person's dead after a crash involving a deputy in Miami-Dade County. An unmarked cruiser and two other cars collided in Brownsville. The sheriff's office says the deputy was treated at the scene, but the other two drivers were taken to the hospital and one of them died. If you sleep on a Florida sidewalk, park, or beach, you can be arrested for illegal camping. Florida Congressman Maxwell Frost says it's a bad law designed to harass the homeless, not help them.
7: Yeah, Florida's new anti-camping law, which is a handcuffs not housing law, is despicable.
4: Frost is co-sponsoring the No Homeless Detention Centers Act, targeting private prisons that force homeless people to work to pay off their legal fees. There's a human case of dengue fever in Orange County. The Florida Department of Health says a person has come down with a locally acquired case. Dengue fever spread by mosquitoes. Mosquito control says it'll increase spraying. The Leon

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3: A slight chance of showers and thunderstorms today. Some of the storms could produce heavy rainfall. Mostly cloudy with a high near 90. Heat index as high as 105. Winds could gust as high as 16 miles per hour. Chance of precipitation is 70%. New rainfall amounts between a tenth and a quarter of an inch, except higher amounts are possible in the thunderstorm area. And that's your weather for the Bass Capital area.
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3: All right, good morning. Something that we did not get to during the last half hour, I do want to tell you about, is Fish Fry at Pineland Lodge 86. 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The dinners are $12 if you pay cash. 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The business, whoever's taking it has to pay for it, so they have to recoup it somehow. This is on the 19th of September, which is opening weekend of bow season, guys. 11 to 2. 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If you order more than 5 dinners, they'll bring them to you free within a reasonable area. And the proceeds go to help do all the different things that they do, and they help out with a lot of different things that people don't even know about. But you can call either Lee Gore or Randy Bolin at 983-0084. That's 983-0084. Now, there's some flyers out and about, and there's a QR code on them. So if you want to, come down here, take a picture of it, and then you can go that way. But it's super easy to find if you're coming off of 19, turn on... Oh, Silver Lake, oh gracious, just lost the whole name of the road. Turn across the old Pinal Road, thank you. I absolutely lost the name. And turn back to the left, and it's not far down there. It's very close to Pinal Church Road, which cuts from Silver Lake over to Pinal Road. So it's just right there. And there's such a good group of people out there, and you'll probably run into a lot of people you know and friends, and get a great meal to top it off. And ladies, who wants to cook? And honestly, I don't fry fish at my house. Fried fish at my house means you go out to dinner. I'll just be honest with you about it. I'm in an old house. The kitchen venting's not well enough for me to get the fish smell out of my house, even though somebody told me to boil vinegar while I cooked fish, and it would take the odor out of the house. I just never tried it. All right. I have a 1925 Ford T-Bucket hot rod. I think basically the whole thing works. Everything's together. He wants $8,000 for it. It's a three

0: speed manual transmission. 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Or you can drop it by the station at 1428 St. John's Avenue. We're on the corner of St. John's and 15th. The parking lot is on the 15th side of that. There's a little black box that says letters next to the door. Drop it in there. We check that every day, a couple of times a day usually. And sometimes you guys will slide up when we're here and you don't want to ring the bell or just come in. And Marcia just grew 6 inches. I saw that. She has one of those elevator chairs, and it had gone to the basement, and she was fixing it. Look, I have to entertain myself because y'all aren't calling. If you would call, I wouldn't do these side notes. Call me. Marcia's going, call, so I'll quit picking. All right, a wrought iron wine rack holds 27 bottles, $20. Handmade Doan bird cage for $35. A garden seed planter that's a walk behind for $50. 5-gallon galvanized gas can, very clean, for $25. 2 large galvanized farm funnels for $10 each. And a vintage Stanley miter box with saw, and it's number 116, if that means anything to you. It's $35. 546-5965. 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
0: 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If you're a car guy or girl, because girls like cars too, and you're into restoring old cars, and I'm thinking he's more into pre-computerized cars than the computerized ones. So if you like to spend your weekends tinkering and putting together and figuring out, he's the man to talk to. He's got parts available to sell or to talk. He's looking for a buddy, somebody he can just talk cars and trucks with. His name's Tom. His landline number is 207-375-4475. There's no answer. Leave a message. Now, I will tell you this. If you want him to come over and look at something, he's not going to, because Tom lives in Maine. But he does listen to us on the internet. Oh, hallelujah. Somebody called because that was the last thing I had to read. So we're going to get at least one phone call today. And take that. Good morning. You're on the air.
3: Well, I thought nobody else would call you. I will.
0: Well, nobody was calling.
3: It's pouring down rain at my house out here behind Winn-Dixie right now.
0: Well, I'm better there than here. It's not raining here at all yet.
3: Yeah, I just think so. Yeah, give it 5 minutes, right?
0: Maybe. Maybe not.
3: Shriner's only doing the steak dinner twice a month now.
0: Oh, which two Fridays?
3: Well, we're going, it'll be tomorrow night, so I'm assuming the first Friday and the last Friday.
0: Okay.
3: So I just wanted to let the public know, and the public is invited. A lot of people think you got to be a member.
0: Not on Friday night.
3: Go, but you don't. No, ma'am.
0: Not on Friday night.
3: And you know where we're located, correct?
0: I do. You're right there on Yelvington Road, right across the street from the Putnam County Ag Center, and the back gate at the fair.
3: That's it. Everybody's invited. We start cooking at 6 till 8. And karaoke starts at 7.
0: That's when the entertainment starts, because that's when Jimmy starts. I was supposed to ask if you got your hair cut.
3: I did, over at the
0: Great Clips. Yeah.
3: Place. Yeah. And they did a really great job, and some super sweet ladies work over there.
0: Yeah, Gib just told us, why never you got his hair cut? So.
3: Yeah. I don't know what happened to my old barber named Bill. He was downtown there.
0: I think he retired.
3: Well, on his door it says closed ? So I hope he's okay.
0: Okay. I don't know. That's not where my bill goes, so I don't know.
3: I know you don't want to hear it, but have you heard that song they've been playing on the radio a lot lately?
0: No.
3: On your station? Okay, I'm just going to say it, and then I'm going to let you go. Oh, sweet pea.
0: I know. We don't want to talk about it.
3: I think about you a lot. I'm sorry. And my condolences to you.
0: Well,
3: with
0: one of these days, God will bring me another one.
3: Thanks for having me.
0: All right. Thanks, Jimmy. Bye-bye.
3: Okay.
0: Bye. For those that are wondering, Sweet Pea was a dog that I had for 13 and a half years. She grew up in the radio station until she learned to open the front door. Then she didn't stay down. She stayed with a friend behind me after that. But she lived a good life. All right. Let's see how much time you got. You got about a minute to call me in.
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0: Okay, we got somebody that called at the last minute here. Good morning, you're on the air.
5: Yes, I have a couple of boats for sale. These are not boats you put in the water. These are decorative boats. One of them, these are specially handmade by one individual down in Satsuma, and I bought some from him, and I'm fixing to move, and I can't take them with me, and so I just thought I'd see if anybody would be interested. One of them's 8.5 foot long, very beautiful, handcrafted. He sold them for $900 a piece when he sold them. I'm wanting 6 for mine. I also have a 5-footer. I'll take 4 for it. And my number's
0: 828-292-4023.
5: 828-292-4023. You got it. Thank you so much.
0: All right. Just don't forget to take us with you because you can get us on the internet.
5: Excuse me, ma'am?
0: Just don't forget to take us along when you move.
5: Oh, okay. You want to get out of town, too?
0: Yeah.
5: I don't want to go, but it's time. We've been here 6 years, so it's time for us to head back to North Carolina.
0: Okay.
5: We're going to still try to come and visit.
0: Well, please do.
5: We have a house up for sale, too, by the way. It's at 736 Santa Matea Road on an acre of land, right at the end of a canal. Big, beautiful piece of property. 736 Amatilla Road, Satsuma, Florida.
0: All right.
5: Call me, 828-292-4023.
0: All right, thanks for calling.
5: Yeah.
0: Bye-bye. I think I've got another phone call. Good morning, you're on the air. Hello? Good morning.
6: Okay, I have a nice brush guard for a truck. I'm not sure what it fits, but they can come and try it or look at it and see.
0: Now tell me again what you have.
6: A brush guard.
0: A brush guard. Okay, I know what you're talking about. Brush guard.
6: I'm asking 150. It's really real nice. 386-972-0909. I'm in Interlochen.
0: Okay. Yeah, different ones fit different models of trucks.
6: Right.
0: But
6: that's why you have to look at them.
0: Yeah, but they're great.
6: All right, thank you.
0: All right, bye-bye.
6: Bye.
0: Grill guards do a lot of good things for you, like keeping turkeys out of the front of your truck grill guard and have them break that up. 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Always good to know one of those guys. All right, that's it for today. Gib will be in with you tomorrow. It's his day in the seat. So have a good week. I'll talk to you on Tuesday.

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1: A slight chance of showers and thunderstorms today. Some of the storms could produce heavy rainfall. Mostly cloudy with a high near 90. Heat index as high as 105. Winds could gust as high as 16 miles per hour. Chance of precipitation is 70%. New rainfall amounts between a tenth and a quarter of an inch, except higher amounts are possible in the thunderstorm area. And that's your weather for the Bass Capital area.

0: that you?
1: Who's it?
0: Oh, Cornelius.
1: Cornelius.
0: Yeah.
1: Oh, Cornelius.
0: Listen.
1: Bye-bye.
0: Listen.
1: Yeah, man, what's up?
0: I'm in trouble.
1: Yeah.
0: I'm

0: hope so. My 3 minutes is just about up.
1: Oh, I'm sorry. Cornelius, we can't handle it this weekend.
0: Oh, really?
1: Certainly nice to hear from you, man.
0: Maybe
1: bye!

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1: NBC News Radio, I'm Michael Kastner. Feminist icon Gloria Steinem has died. She was 92. NBC's Ann Thompson reports Steinem was considered the leader of the feminist movement in the U.S., particularly in the late 1960s and early 1970s.
2: Over the decades, Steinem wrote books, campaigned for politicians, worked on federal legislation, and continuously spoke out for social change.
1: In 1971, Steinem co-founded the National Women's Political Caucus to help women seek political office. A post on her official Instagram page this morning said she passed away peacefully at her home in New York City. The Trump administration is threatening to end its support of the Smithsonian. The Smithsonian's governing board said it received a letter by Trump officials claiming it may have violated anti-discrimination laws through its diversity practices. The White House today will hold its first press briefing in over 40 days. It's unclear who'll stand behind the podium after the resignation of Caroline Leavitt. Michael Kastner, NBC News Radio.
3: This is Florida News Now.
4: A Florida sheriff speaks out against efforts to remove license plate cameras from roadways after the state transportation department ordered them removed from highways.
5: Pinellas Sheriff Bob Gualtieri says license plate cameras have helped reduce crime and removing them would set back law enforcement.
6: We live in a technological age, which means we cannot fight crime in the Stone Age.
5: Gualtieri compares opposition to flock cameras with efforts to defund police.
6: As we cannot defund the police, we can also not detool the police either.
5: Gualtieri says critics don't understand how the cameras work. He supports regulation and written procedures to prevent abuse. Gordon Bird, Largo.
4: One person's dead after a crash involving a deputy in Miami-Dade County. An unmarked cruiser and two other cars collided in Brownsville. The sheriff's office says the deputy was treated at the scene, but the other two drivers were taken to the hospital and one of them died. If you sleep on a Florida sidewalk, park, or beach, you can be arrested for illegal camping. Florida Congressman Maxwell Frost says it's a bad law designed to harass the homeless, not help them.
7: Yeah, Florida's new anti-camping law, which is a handcuffs not housing law, is despicable.
4: Frost is co-sponsoring the No Homeless Detention Centers Act, targeting private prisons that force homeless people to work to pay off their legal fees. There's a human case of dengue fever in Orange County. The Florida Department of Health says a person has come down with a locally acquired case. Dengue fever spread by mosquitoes. Mosquito control says it'll increase spraying. The Leon County Sheriff's Office wants to help families eat healthier. Deputies teamed with FarmShare to pass out free fresh fruits and vegetables. Some 300 families took advantage of the giveaway. With Florida's News, I'm Chris Trinko.
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1: A slight chance of showers and thunderstorms today. Some of the storms could produce heavy rainfall. Mostly cloudy with a high near 90. Heat index as high as 105. Winds could gust as high as 16 miles per hour. Chance of precipitation is 70%. New rainfall amounts between a tenth and a quarter of an inch, except higher amounts are possible in the thunderstorm area. And that's your weather for the Bass Capital area.

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You know, I'm no different from anybody else. I start each day and I end each night. But it gets really lonely when you're by yourself. Now where is love? And who is love? I gotta know.

four artists, one-fifth of this countdown, came from the country music scene, but it was a huge movie hit by two Motown stars riding high on this chart. Hello, everyone. I am Mark Blumenthal, the host of the Top 20 Countdown every Saturday morning on this station. 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
1: A slight chance of showers and thunderstorms today. Some of the storms could produce heavy rainfall. Mostly cloudy with a high near 90. Heat index as high as 105. Winds could gust as high as 16 miles per hour. Chance of precipitation is 70%. New rainfall amounts between a tenth and a quarter of an inch, except higher amounts are possible in the thunderstorm area. And that's your weather for the Bass Capital area.
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1: NBC News Radio, I'm Michael Kastner. Feminist icon Gloria Steinem has died. She was considered the leader of the feminist movement in the U.S., particularly in the late 1960s and early 70s. In 1972, she told NBC's Meet the Press those she opposed
2: are those individuals who have usurped control of our lives and who, in general, turn out to be that 3% of the population, which is white, male, over 30, and college educated. And that is the pool from which we have taken our leadership, in fact, which I think goes a long way to explaining the poverty of the leadership.
1: A year later, the Supreme Court in Roe v. Wade guaranteed a woman's right to abortion, and that same court overturned that ruling 49 years later. A post on her official Instagram said she died Wednesday at the age of 92. President Trump has signed a stopgap funding bill that'll keep the government open through mid-December, this just weeks ahead of the September 30th deadline. Michael Kastner, NBC News Radio.
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4: The Florida Commission on Ethics has found probable cause against Kissimmee Mayor Jackie Espinoza. The investigation involves allegations of conflict of interest regarding federal COVID-19 relief funds. Espinoza defended her actions online, blasting journalists following the ruling. An Osceola County school monitor is behind bars after a physical altercation with a student over a phone. Deputies arrested 62-year-old John Carasquillo at Point Siena High School, and he's being held without bond on a charge of child abuse. Governor DeSantis taking aim at New York's fiscal policies comparing the state budgets.
5: 3 or 4 million more residents than New York State does, yet our budget's $117 billion, their budget's $268 billion.
4: DeSantis using the numbers to argue that his Florida has a more efficient government and is a better run state. One Florida sheriff is against ripping down Flock and other license plate cameras after the state transportation department ordered them removed from highways.
6: Pinellas Sheriff Bob Gualtieri says license plate cameras have helped reduce crime and removing them would set back law enforcement.
7: We live in a technological age, which means we cannot fight crime in the Stone Age.
6: Gualtieri compares opposition to Flock cameras with efforts to defund police.
7: As we cannot defund the police, we can also not detool the police either.
6: Gualtieri says critics don't understand how the cameras work. He supports regulation and written procedures to prevent abuse.
4: That's Gordon Bird. Florida health officials reporting a locally acquired case of dengue fever in Orange County. Dengue is spread via the bite of an infected mosquito. Symptoms are similar to the flu. Mosquito control is increasing surveillance and mitigation efforts. In college football action, UCF opens its season tonight hosting Bethune-Cookman. Tomorrow, 7th-ranked Miami visits Stanford. Saturday, Florida hosts FAU, while South Florida entertains FIU. Florida State takes on SMU Monday. With Florida's News, I'm Karen Kurtz.
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10: A slight chance of showers and thunderstorms today. Some

The storms could produce heavy rainfall. Mostly cloudy with a high near 90. Heat index as high as 105. Winds could gust as high as 16 miles per hour. Chance of precipitation is 70%. New rainfall amounts between a tenth and a quarter of an inch, except higher amounts are possible in the thunderstorm area.

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1: A slight chance of showers and thunderstorms today. Some of the storms could produce heavy rainfall. Mostly cloudy with a high near 90. Heat index as high as 105. Winds could gust as high as 16 miles per hour. Chance of precipitation is 70%. New rainfall amounts between a tenth and a quarter of an inch, except higher amounts are possible in the thunderstorm area. And that's your weather for the Bass Capital area.
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3: You never know what will happen when you're walking down the street of a city. Barry was minding his own business, strolling through New York City, when suddenly he was caught up in a huge mob of people. What was all the excitement? Barry was told that a small shop had just begun selling something called musk oil. Rumor was the stuff made you irresistible to the opposite sex. People were actually fighting to get some of the potion. Barry realized that product could be a gold mine and soon opened a business selling the stuff. He sure sniffed out a winner. Sales soon hit $100 million a year. Maybe you've heard of Barry Schiff's creation, Jovan Musk. Does it work? Who knows? But Jovan Musk sure attracted lots of money. It earned a fortune. With the Success Journal, I'm Chris Whitting.
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5: This is Luke Mutchie from the local Edward Jones office in Palatka with your weekly market update. Last week, we saw an increase in all three major indexes, with the Dow and S&P rising 0.5% and the NASDAQ rose 0.8%. Last week, NVIDIA posted their quarterly earnings, proving that the AI spend is still growing strong as they beat their estimated revenue numbers. Fed Chair Kevin Warsh spoke at the annual Jackson Hole meeting, restating the Fed's goal of fighting inflation down to the 2% target. This leaves the door open for potential rate hikes if inflation stays elevated. September historically has been the weakest month for the stock market. Paired with a midterm election, we can expect some short-term volatility that generally fades away to the market momentum heading into the end of the year. This has been Luke Mutchie with the Edward Jones office of Luke Mutchie and Ryan Adams with your weekly market update. If you have any questions or want more information, give our office a call at 386-325-9072.

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1: It was a night, ooh, what a night it was, it really was such a night. The moon was bright, oh how bright it was, it really was such a night.

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1: A slight chance of showers and thunderstorms today. Some of the storms could produce heavy rainfall. Mostly cloudy with a high near 90. Heat index as high as 105. Winds could gust as high as 16 miles per hour. Chance of precipitation is 70%. New rainfall amounts between a tenth and a quarter of an inch, except higher amounts are possible in the thunderstorm area. And that's your weather for the Bass Capital area.
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5: NBC News Radio, I'm Michael Kastner. Jurors are deliberating for a sixth day in the Lindsey Clancy murder trial in Massachusetts. The judge spoke to them this morning.
6: So with that, again, thank you as always for following those instructions. Going to ask you to resume your deliberations. Thank you.
5: Yesterday, the jury told the judge they were still deadlocked, leading the judge to issue what is known as a Tui Rodriguez charge that urges jurors to re-examine their views and consider opposing perspectives without compromising their core convictions. Gloria Steinem, considered the leader of the feminist movement in the U.S., has died. A post on her official Instagram page said this morning that Steinem passed away peacefully at her home in New York City, surrounded by some of the many who loved her. NBC's Ann Thompson with reaction from another female trailblazer.
7: We heard from former Secretary of State Hillary Clinton this morning, mentioning that Gloria was an optimist and that her activism was rooted in that optimism.
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8: This is Florida News Now.
9: Florida gasoline prices are a bit higher today. Statewide average is $3.98 for a gallon of regular, up a penny from yesterday. Florida is experiencing a sharp surge in cases of dengue fever due to the hot subtropical environment and international travel patterns. FIU infectious disease expert Dr. Aileen Marty says two types of mosquitoes transmit dengue in Florida, and they resemble tigers.
10: Fairly easy to recognize because they have black and white legs. That's sort of the easiest way to think about them. Don't let mosquitoes with black and white legs bite you.
9: Florida has more than 40 locally acquired dengue fever cases this year, with 7 cases in Miami-Dade County and multiple counties under active mosquito-borne illness alerts. Health officials urge residents to prevent transmission by eliminating standing water around properties and using EPA-approved insect repellent containing DEET. A bizarre situation in a Miami-Dade courtroom gets an attorney kicked out.
11: Three attorneys representing former University of Miami football player Rashawn Jones are now being represented by an attorney themselves after allegations the defense tried to pay a former inmate not to testify that Jones confessed to murdering Brian Patta. Judge Christina Miranda forced to treat the defense like defendants when their attorney didn't show up today.
12: You have violated my rule. I said I do not want to hear from you, and you keep interrupting and you keep speaking, and I think it's all for show for the camera. Out of the courtroom. That means get your stuff and out now.
11: The complication has delayed the second-degree murder retrial of Jones, which had been set for later this month. Eric Rodriguez, Miami.
9: A deadly, fiery small plane crash along U.S. 301 in Hillsborough County. Emergency crews responding near the Tampa Executive Airport and Miseland Drive. Two people on the plane have died. Investigation is underway. Florida Lottery says Friday's Mega Millions jackpot is worth an estimated $177 million. Saturday's Powerball not far behind. Grand prize up to $173 million. With Florida's News, I'm Al Lewis.
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18: A slight chance of showers and thunderstorms today. Some of the storms could produce heavy rainfall. Mostly cloudy with a high near 90. Heat index as high as 105. Winds could gust as high as 16 miles per hour. Chance of precipitation is 70%. New rainfall amounts between a tenth and a quarter of an inch, except higher amounts are possible in the thunderstorm area. And that's your weather for the Bass Capital area.

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1: Hello, Palatka and Putnam County. I'm Rusty Starr, the new and old publisher of the Palatka Daily News. I'm happy to be back at my old job after being away from your local newspaper for 13 years. In these modern times, some people think that social media can give them the news they need. But as Paul Harvey used to say, you need to hear the rest of the story. Please read the daily news in print and online so you can get the information you need to make important decisions in your life.
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1: St. Johns County Sheriff's Office has joined other Northeast Florida law enforcement agencies in announcing they're removing license plate reader technology. That comes after the Florida Department of Transportation put out a memo requiring those readers be taken out of the right-of-ways on roads in the state highway system. However, Sheriff Robert Hardwick isn't saying all the cameras are coming down. St. Johns County has about 180 of them. Hardwick said he remained confident in the quote, effectiveness and overwhelming success of license plate reader technology. Several counties, including Putnam, are removing them from all roadways. Putnam Sheriff Gator DeLoach has said, quote, legitimate questions have continued to emerge regarding privacy, data sharing, governmental oversight, and the future regulation of this technology. I believe the responsible course is to discontinue our program and cancel our contract at this time. That's been the response from several other sheriff's offices. St. Johns County Sheriff's Office is one of the last in the Northeast Florida area to respond to the directive by DOT, which basically gives counties 30 days to remove the technology on state roads. Music and the arts are being celebrated in St. Augustine this month. Tonight, concerts in the plaza continue, and Yael and Gabrielle, two international musicians who have performed around the world, bring their Latin and Gypsy flamenco-influenced music. The free concert is in the downtown plaza from 6 to 8 p.m. in the next to the last concert in the series for this summer. Friday brings First Friday Art Walk to the downtown area, including an organ concert at Cathedral Basilica. This weekend is also the start of the month-long Sing Out Loud Festival, which each Friday through Sunday will offer opportunities to hear free concerts throughout city. For a complete listing of events, go to the singoutloudfestival.com website. On Saturday, the Avalese Street Festival happens in downtown St. Augustine from noon to 8:15 p.m. Avalese Street is called the oldest street in the United States. Live music, sword dueling demonstrations, and flamenco dancers will be part of the event, with a number of shops, restaurants, museums, and art galleries open as well. In Palatka, city staff has not been able to find minutes, recordings, or resolutions showing that the Community Redevelopment Agency in 2025-26 approved their budget. The City Commission did okay it. In a unanimous vote on Wednesday, the CRA board voted 7-0 to adopt the resolution, which retroactively approved the 2025-2026 budget. Some questions were raised about retroactively approving the budget, and that is being researched. In Flagler County, the Palm Coast City Council has tabled a request to increase development in what's known as the Cascades development in Seminole Woods. The proposal was to go from 416 to 743 units. Council members have questions about reducing lot size and absence of clear public benefits, according to officials. According to the Flagler Live site, the developer blamed miscommunications. The application could return in 3 months. This is Marcia Lane, your roving reporter.
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1: A slight chance of showers and thunderstorms today. Some of the storms could produce heavy rainfall. Mostly cloudy with a high near 90. Heat index as high as 105. Winds could gust as high as 16 miles per hour. Chance of precipitation is 70%. New rainfall amounts between a tenth and a quarter of an inch, except higher amounts are possible in the thunderstorm area. And that's your weather for the Bass Capital area.
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1: NBC News Radio, I'm Michael Kastner. Jurors are deliberating for a sixth day in the Lindsey Clancy murder trial in Massachusetts. The judge spoke to them this morning.
2: So with that, again, thank you as always for following those instructions. I'm going to ask you to resume your deliberations. Thank you.
1: Yesterday, the jury told the judge they were still deadlocked, leading the judge to issue what is known as a Tui Rodriguez charge that urges jurors to re-examine their views and consider opposing perspectives without compromising their core convictions. Gloria Steinem, considered the leader of the feminist movement in the U.S., has died. A post on her official Instagram page said this morning that Steinem passed away peacefully at her home in New York City, surrounded by some of the many who loved her. NBC's Ann Thompson with reaction from another female trailblazer.
3: We heard from former Secretary of State Hillary Clinton this morning mentioning that Gloria was an optimist and that her activism was rooted in that optimism.
1: Michael Kastner, NBC News Radio.
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5: No officers hurt when someone walked into the lobby of the Port Orange Police Department this morning and fired a gun. Police say a woman in her 70s was brandishing the gun, pointing it at civilians, fired it, then walked out. She was confronted and shot by officers and taken to a hospital. Her condition unknown. FDLE is aware of the shooting. Two people killed in a plane crash this morning off U.S. 301 near Tampa. Chief Deputy Joseph Maurer with the Hillsborough Sheriff's Office says it went down around 8:17 this morning.
6: It is a tragic day for the families of the two individuals that were involved in this plane crash.
5: Maurer says the plane had just taken off from nearby Tampa Executive Airport. Deputies are holding the scene until FAA and NTSB agents arrive to investigate the crash. Byron Donald supports removing flock cameras. The congressman and Republican nominee for governor addressed voters in Palm Beach County, appearing in Delray Beach, taking a question about license plate readers. FDOT has called for all flock cameras on state roads to go down, and Donald's agrees.
7: The privacy of our people is not up for debate. We want to empower law enforcement to have the tools that they need. But when you see some of these abuses, you got to pull the plug.
5: Donald also showed his appreciation for Governor DeSantis' endorsement this week, saying it'll help unify the party heading into November. Flack over flock has led to the end of a school zone speed camera enforcement program in a Jacksonville suburb. Neptune Beach Police Chief Michael Key Jr. says his agency is automated speed cameras, but will continue to emphasize high visibility traffic enforcement. Three defense attorneys in the murder case of a former University of Miami football player now need their own lawyers. The defense is accused of trying to pay a former inmate to not testify that Rashawn Jones confessed to murdering Brian Patta. Jones' retrial has been delayed. Gas averaging $3.98 a gallon in Florida per AAA. With Florida's News, I'm Gordon Bird.
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11: A slight chance of showers and thunderstorms today. Some of the storms could produce heavy rainfall. Mostly cloudy with a high near 90. Heat index as high as 105. Winds could gust as high as 16 miles per hour. Chance of precipitation is 70%. New rainfall amounts between a tenth and a quarter of an inch, except higher amounts are possible in the thunderstorm area. And that's your weather for the Bass Capital area.

0: Hi, this is Wayne McLean from the Palatka Rotary Club, reminding you that our club is involved with providing all the third graders in Putnam County a brand new dictionary every year. 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
2: St. Johns County Sheriff's Office has joined other Northeast Florida law enforcement agencies in announcing they're removing license plate reader technology. That comes after the Florida Department of Transportation put out a memo requiring those readers be taken out of the right-of-ways on roads in the state highway system. However, Sheriff Robert Hardwick isn't saying all the cameras are coming down. St. Johns County has about 180 of them. Hardwick said he remained confident in the quote, effectiveness and overwhelming success of license plate reader technology. Several counties, including Putnam, are removing them from all roadways. Putnam Sheriff Gator DeLoach has said, quote, legitimate questions have continued to emerge regarding privacy, data sharing, governmental oversight, and the future regulation of this technology. I believe the responsible course is to discontinue our program and cancel our contract at this time. That's been the response from several other sheriff's offices. St. Johns County Sheriff's Office is one of the last in the Northeast Florida area to respond to the directive by DOT, which basically gives counties 30 days to remove the technology on state roads. Music and the arts are being celebrated in St. Augustine this month. Tonight, concerts in the plaza continue, and Yael and Gabrielle, two international musicians who have performed around the world, bring their Latin and Gypsy flamenco influenced music. The free concert is in the downtown plaza from 6 to 8 p.m. in the next to the last concert in the series for this summer. Friday brings First Friday Art Walk to the downtown area, including an organ concert at Cathedral Basilica. This weekend is also the start of the month-long Sing Out Loud Festival, which each Friday through Sunday will offer opportunities to hear free concerts throughout the city. For a complete listing of events, go to the singoutloudfestival.com website. On Saturday, the Avalese Street Festival happens in downtown St. Augustine from noon to 8:15 p.m. Avalese Street is called the oldest street in the United States. Live music, sword dueling demonstrations, and flamenco dancers will be part of the event, with a number of shops, restaurants, museums, and art galleries open as well. In Palatka, city staff has not been able to find minutes, recordings, or resolutions showing that the Community Redevelopment Agency in 2025-26 approved their budget. The City Commission did okay it. In a unanimous vote on Wednesday, the CRA Board voted 7-0 to adopt the resolution, which retroactively approved the 2025-2026 budget. Some questions were raised about retroactively approving the budget, and that is being researched. In Flagler County, the Palm Coast City Council has tabled a request to increase development in what's known as the Cascades development in Seminole Woods. The proposal was to go from 416 to 743 units. Council members have questions about reducing lot size and absence of clear public benefits, according to officials. According to the Flagler Live site, the developer blamed miscommunications. The application could return in 3 months. This is Marcia Lane, your roving reporter.
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0: A slight chance of showers and thunderstorms today. Some of the storms could produce heavy rainfall. Mostly cloudy with a high near 90. Heat index as high as 105. Winds could gust as high as 16 miles per hour. Chance of precipitation is 70%. New rainfall amounts between a tenth and a quarter of an inch, except higher amounts are possible in the thunderstorm area. And that's your weather for the Bass Capital area.
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3: Four artists, one-fifth of this countdown, came from the country music scene. 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I am Mark Blumenthal, the host of the Top 20 Countdown every Saturday morning on this station. 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
1: A slight chance of showers and thunderstorms today. Some of the storms could produce heavy rainfall. Mostly cloudy with a high near 90. Heat index as high as 105. Winds could gust as high as 16 miles per hour. Chance of precipitation is 70%. New rainfall amounts between a tenth and a quarter of an inch, except higher amounts are possible in the thunderstorm area. And that's your weather for the Bass Capital area.
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1: 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I'm Chris Caraccio.
2: The jury in the Lindsey Clancy murder trial is back to deliberations. Yesterday, they told the judge they were still deadlocked, leading the judge to issue them a Tui Rodriguez charge, which urges jurors to re-examine their views and consider opposing perspectives without compromising their core convictions. The order is seen as a last resort before a judge may declare a mistrial. The White House will hold its first press briefing since July 23rd today. Vice President J.D. Vance will be behind the podium. A White House official refused to answer when asked yesterday, only saying that you'll have to tune in to find out. This comes after former Press Secretary Karoline Leavitt's departure last week. Gloria Steinem has died at the age of 92. A post on her official Instagram page said this morning that Steinem passed away peacefully at her home in New York City, surrounded by some of the many who loved her. The post said she died yesterday and did not give a cause of death. Steinem was considered the leader of the feminist movement in the 60s and 70s. I'm Chris Caraccio, NBC News Radio.
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4: Polk County Sheriff Grady Judd announcing a drug bust with 39 arrests, breaking up a ring trafficking meth and fentanyl. Judd says 42-year-old Valencia Birch was a drug runner for the operation and bragged that she was bringing in her daughter, 26-year-old Cherish Willis.
5: You got your kid a 25-year minimum mandatory. You taught him, you taught Cherish how to go to state prison.
4: Willis is one of several suspects with charges that could get a 25-year minimum mandatory prison sentence. Judd says the suspected ringleader faces enough charges to possibly go to prison for life if convicted. Don't lie for the other guy, the slogan behind a campaign kicking off in South Florida to combat what are called straw purchasing firearms.
6: ATF Director Robert Cicada says it's illegal to buy a gun for someone who's not legally allowed to purchase one. He said this is how guns become involved in crimes, and that's what he calls a stain upon the firearms community.
7: Every time a firearm is used illegally, it is quickly turned around as an effort to say that guns should be banned or outlawed. And it's an effort then that's turned around and twisted to try and take away Second Amendment rights from American citizens.
6: Today's press conference held at a Delray Beach gun store with representatives from local, state, and federal agencies on hand to remind you straw purchasing could get you up to 25 years in federal prison. I'm Joel Malkin.
4: Two people dead after a small plane crashed and caught fire east of Tampa this morning. The plane had just taken off from an airport. FAA and NTSB will investigate. There are reports that the Miami-Dade County mayor is looking into temporarily rebranding Miami International Airport as Vice City Airport to promote the new Grand Theft Auto game coming out in November. The game uses a fictional depiction of a Miami full of violence. At least one commissioner says it's a bad idea for the county to celebrate crime. UCF and Bethune-Cookman kicking off the college football weekend in Orlando tonight. With Florida's News, I'm Gordon Burke.
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12: A slight chance of showers and thunderstorms today. Some of the storms could produce heavy rainfall. Mostly cloudy with a high near 90. Heat index as high as 105. Winds could gust as high as 16 miles per hour. Chance of precipitation is 70%. New rainfall amounts between a tenth and a quarter of an inch, except higher amounts are possible in the thunderstorm area. And that's your weather for the Bass Capital area.

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1: St. Johns County Sheriff's Office has joined other Northeast Florida law enforcement agencies in announcing they're removing license plate reader technology. That comes after the Florida Department of Transportation put out a memo requiring those readers be taken out of the right-of-ways on roads in the state highway system. However, Sheriff Robert Hardwick isn't saying all the cameras are coming down. St. Johns County has about 180 of them. Hardwick said he remained confident in the quote, effectiveness and overwhelming success of license plate reader technology. Several counties, including Putnam, are removing them from all roadways. Putnam Sheriff Gator DeLoach has said, quote, legitimate questions have continued to emerge regarding privacy, data sharing, governmental oversight, and the future regulation of this technology. I believe the responsible course is to discontinue our program and cancel our contract at this time. That's been the response from several other sheriff's offices. St. Johns County Sheriff's Office is one of the last in the Northeast Florida area to respond to the directive by DOT, which basically gives counties 30 days to remove the technology on state roads. Music and the arts are being celebrated in St. Augustine this month. Tonight, concerts in the plaza continue, and Yael and Gabrielle, two international musicians who have performed around the world, bring their Latin and Gypsy flamenco influenced music. The free concert is in the downtown plaza from 6 to 8 p.m. in the next to the last concert in the series for this summer. Friday brings First Friday Art Walk to the downtown area, including an organ concert at Cathedral Basilica. This weekend is also the start of the month-long Sing Out Loud Festival, which each Friday through Sunday will offer opportunities to hear free concerts throughout the city. For a complete listing of events, go to the singoutloudfestival.com website. On Saturday, the Avalese Street Festival happens in downtown St. Augustine from noon to 8:15 p.m. Avalese Street is called the oldest street in the United States. Live music, sword dueling demonstrations, and flamenco dancers will be part of the event, with a number of shops, restaurants, museums, and art galleries open as well. In Palatka, city staff has not been able to find minutes, recordings, or resolutions showing that the Community Redevelopment Agency in 2025-26 approved their budget. The City Commission did okay it. In a unanimous vote on Wednesday, the CRA board voted 7-0 to adopt the resolution, which retroactively approved the 2025-2026 budget. Some questions were raised about retroactively approving the budget, and that is being researched. In Flagler County, the Palm Coast City Council has tabled a request to increase development in what's known as the Cascades development in Seminole Woods. The proposal was to go from 416 to 743 units. Council members have questions about reducing lot size and absence of clear public benefits, according to officials. According to the Flagler Live site, the developer blamed miscommunications. The application could return in 3 months. This is Marcia Lane, your roving reporter.
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1: A slight chance of showers and thunderstorms today. Some of the storms could produce heavy rainfall. Mostly cloudy with a high near 90. Heat index as high as 105. Winds could gust as high as 16 miles per hour. Chance of precipitation is 70%. New rainfall amounts between a tenth and a quarter of an inch, except higher amounts are possible in the thunderstorm area. And that's your weather for the Bass Capital area.
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1: NBC News Radio, I'm Chris Caraccio. The jury is deliberating for a sixth day in the Lindsey Clancy murder trial in Massachusetts. Yesterday, the jury told the judge they were still deadlocked. Clancy admits to strangling her three young children in 2023, but pleaded not guilty to three counts of first-degree murder by reason of insanity. The White House is holding its first press briefing since July 23rd. Vice President J.D. Vance is behind the podium. This all comes after former Press Secretary Caroline Leavitt's departure last week. During her maternity leave, a cast of cabinet secretaries took turns behind the podium. Feminist icon Gloria Steinem has died at the age of 92. Post on her official Instagram page this morning said that Steinem passed away peacefully at her home in New York City, surrounded by some of the many who loved her. No cause of death was given. Her representatives are now asking that her fans light a candle in her honor and for donations to be made to Steinem's charity, Gloria's Foundation. I'm Chris Caraccio, NBC News Radio.
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3: Florida gasoline prices are a bit higher today. Statewide average is $3.98 for a gallon of regular, up a penny from yesterday. Florida is experiencing a sharp surge in cases of dengue fever due to the hot subtropical environment and international travel patterns. FIU infectious disease expert Dr. Aileen Marty says two types of mosquitoes transmit dengue in Florida, and they resemble tigers.
4: Fairly easy to recognize because they have black and white legs. That's sort of the easiest way to think about them. Don't let mosquitoes with black and white legs bite you.
3: Florida has more than 40 locally acquired dengue fever cases this year, with seven cases in Miami-Dade County and multiple counties under active mosquito-borne illness alerts. Health officials urge residents to prevent transmission by eliminating standing water around properties and using EPA-approved insect repellent containing DEET. A bizarre situation in a Miami-Dade courtroom gets an attorney kicked out.
5: Three attorneys representing former University of Miami football player Rashawn Jones are now being represented by an attorney themselves after allegations the defense tried to pay a former inmate not to testify that Jones confessed to murdering Brian Patta. Judge Christina Miranda forced to treat the defense like defendants when their attorney didn't show up today.
6: You have violated my rule. I said I do not want to hear from you, and you keep interrupting and you keep speaking. And I think it's all for show, for the camera. Out of the courtroom. That means get your stuff and out now.
5: The complication has delayed the second-degree murder retrial of Jones, which had been set for later this month. Eric Rodriguez, Miami.
3: A deadly, fiery small plane crash along U.S. 301 in Hillsborough County. Emergency crews responding near the Tampa Executive Airport and Miseland Drive. Two people on the plane have died. Investigation is underway. Florida Lottery says Friday's Mega Millions jackpot is worth an estimated $177 million. Saturday's Powerball not far behind. Grand prize up to $173 million. With Florida's News, I'm Al Lewis.
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10: A slight chance of showers and thunderstorms today. Some of the storms could produce heavy rainfall. Mostly cloudy with a high near 90. Heat index as high as 105. Winds could gust as high as 16 miles per hour. Chance of precipitation is 70%. New rainfall amounts between a tenth and a quarter of an inch, except higher amounts are possible in the thunderstorm area. And that's your weather for the Bass Capital area.

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1: St. Johns County Sheriff's Office has joined other Northeast Florida law enforcement agencies in announcing they're removing license plate reader technology. That comes after the Florida Department of Transportation put out a memo requiring those readers be taken out of the right-of-ways on roads in the state highway system. However, Sheriff Robert Hardwick isn't saying all the cameras are coming down. St. Johns County has about 180 of them. Hardwick said he remained confident in the quote, effectiveness and overwhelming success of license plate reader technology. Several counties, including Putnam, are removing them from all roadways. Putnam Sheriff Gator DeLoach has said, quote, legitimate questions have continued to emerge regarding privacy, data sharing, governmental oversight, and the future regulation of this technology. I believe the responsible course is to discontinue our program and cancel our contract at this time. That's been the response from several other sheriff's offices. St. Johns County Sheriff's Office is one of the last in the Northeast Florida area to respond to the directive by DOT, which basically gives counties 30 days to remove the technology on state roads. Music and the arts are being celebrated in St. Augustine this month. Tonight, concerts in the plaza continue, and Yael and Gabrielle, two international musicians who have performed around the world, bring their Latin and Gypsy flamenco influenced music. The free concert is in the downtown plaza from 6 to 8 p.m. in the next to the last concert in the series for this summer. Friday brings First Friday Art Walk to the downtown area, including an organ concert at Cathedral Basilica. This weekend is also the start of the month-long Sing Out Loud Festival, which each Friday through Sunday will offer opportunities to hear free concerts throughout city. For a complete listing of events, go to the SingOutLoudFestival.com website. On Saturday, the Avalese Street Festival happens in downtown St. Augustine from noon to 8:15 p.m. Avalese Street is called the oldest street in the United States. Live music, sword dueling demonstrations, and flamenco dancers will be part of the event, with a number of shops, restaurants, museums, and art galleries open as well. In Palatka, city staff has not been able to find minutes, recordings, or resolutions showing that the Community Redevelopment Agency in 2025-26 approved their budget. The City Commission did okay it. In a unanimous vote on Wednesday, the CRA board voted 7-0 to adopt the resolution, which retroactively approved the 2025-2026 budget. Some questions were raised about retroactively approving the budget, and that is being researched. In Flagler County, the Palm Coast City Council has tabled a request to increase development in what's known as the Cascades development in Seminole Woods. The proposal was to go from 416 to 743 units. Council members have questions about reducing lot size and absence of clear public benefits, according to officials. According to the Flagler Live site, the developer blamed miscommunications. The application could return in 3 months. This is Marcia Lane, your roving reporter.
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1: A slight chance of showers and thunderstorms today. Some of the storms could produce heavy rainfall. Mostly cloudy with a high near 90. Heat index as high as 105. Winds could gust as high as 16 miles per hour. Chance of precipitation is 70%. New rainfall amounts between a tenth and a quarter of an inch, except higher amounts are possible in the thunderstorm area. And that's your weather for the Bass Capital area.
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1: 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I'm Chris Caraccio.
2: Jurors remain in deliberations in the Lindsey Clancy murder trial in Massachusetts. Yesterday, the jury told the judge that they were still deadlocked, leading him to issue them a Tui Rodriguez charge, which urges jurors to re-examine their views and consider opposing perspectives without compromising their core convictions. The order is seen as a last resort before a judge may declare a mistrial. Clancy admits to strangling her three young children in 2023, but pleaded not guilty to three counts of first-degree murder by reason of insanity. Vice President J.D. Vance won't say if the U.S. has plans to help the Iranian people overthrow the Islamic regime. He hosted the White House press briefing today and was pressed on recent comments from President Trump where he encouraged the Iranian people to rise up and said that he's not going to advertise what the United States is doing with Iran from a podium and added that everything is on the table when it comes to Iran. Vice President said that any comments he could make would interfere with Trump's decision space when it comes to Iran. I'm Chris Caraccio, NBC News Radio.
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4: Local, state, and federal law enforcement officials launching an anti-gun trafficking campaign in South Florida aimed at reminding residents that purchasing a gun for someone who can't legally is against the law. In addition to law enforcement, the CEO of the National Shooting Sports Foundation was at today's event in Delray Beach. Joe Bartozzi says knowledge is key.
5: I believe that a lot of people don't know that it's a crime to buy a gun for someone who can't. I believe, you know, I'm giving them the benefit of the doubt. Some people certainly do, but a lot of people don't. They think they're doing a favor.
4: The ATF director says guns bought locally through what are known as straw purchases are commonly used in violent crimes in South Florida. Others end up in the Caribbean or Mexico. 39 people face charges in a massive drug investigation in Polk County. Deputies also seized large amounts of meth, cocaine, and marijuana, as well as enough fentanyl to kill a million people. A bizarre situation in a Miami-Dade courtroom gets an attorney in a high-profile case kicked out.
6: Three attorneys representing former University of Miami football player Rashawn Jones are now being represented by an attorney themselves after allegations the defense tried to pay a former inmate not to testify that Jones confessed to murdering Brian Patta. Judge Christina Miranda forced to treat the defense like defendants when their attorney didn't show up today.
7: You have violated my rule. I said I do not want to hear from you, and you keep interrupting and you keep speaking. And I think it's all for show for the camera. Out of the courtroom. That means get your stuff and out now.
6: The complication has delayed the second-degree murder retrial of Jones, which had been set for later this month. Eric Rodriguez, Miami.
4: The NTSB investigating a small plane crash just east of Tampa that killed two people this morning. The agency says the plane is a four-seat Landcare Evolution, which is put together from a kit. Hillsboro firefighters say the plane was already engulfed in flames when they arrived at the crash site. UCF and Bethune-Cookman start off a weekend of college football tonight in Orlando. With Florida's News, I'm Gordon Bird.

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2: A slight chance of showers and thunderstorms today. Some of the storms could produce heavy rainfall. Mostly cloudy with a high near 90. Heat index as high as 105. Winds could gust as high as 16 miles per hour. Chance of precipitation is 70%. New rainfall amounts between a tenth and a quarter of an inch, except higher amounts are possible in the thunderstorm area. And that's your weather for the Bass Capital area.
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1: Hello, Palatka and Putnam County. I'm Rusty Starr, the new and old publisher of the Palatka Daily News. I'm happy to be back at my old job after being away from your local newspaper for 13 years. 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But as Paul Harvey used to say, you need to hear the rest of the story. 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
1: St. Johns County Sheriff's Office has joined other Northeast Florida law enforcement agencies in announcing they're removing license plate reader technology. That comes after the Florida Department of Transportation put out a memo requiring those readers be taken out of the right-of-ways on roads in the state highway system. However, Sheriff Robert Hardwick isn't saying all the cameras are coming down. St. Johns County has about 180 of them. Hardwick said he remained confident in the quote, effectiveness and overwhelming success of license plate reader technology. Several counties, including Putnam, are removing them from all roadways. Putnam Sheriff Gator DeLoach has said, quote, legitimate questions have continued to emerge regarding privacy, data sharing, governmental oversight, and the future regulation of this technology. I believe the responsible course is to discontinue our program and cancel our contract at this time. That's been the response from several other sheriff's offices. St. Johns County Sheriff's Office is one of the last in the Northeast Florida area to respond to the directive by DOT, which basically gives counties 30 days to remove the technology on state roads. Music and the arts are being celebrated in St. Augustine this month. Tonight, concerts in the plaza continue, and Yael and Gabrielle, two international musicians who have performed around the world, bring their Latin and Gypsy flamenco influenced music. The free concert is in the downtown plaza from 6 to 8 p.m. in the next to the last concert in the series for this summer. Friday brings First Friday Art Walk to the downtown area, including an organ concert at Cathedral Basilica. This weekend is also the start of the month-long Sing Out Loud Festival, which each Friday through Sunday will offer opportunities to hear free concerts throughout the city. For a complete listing of events, go to the singoutloudfestival.com website. On Saturday, the Avalese Street Festival happens in downtown St. Augustine from noon to 8:15 p.m. Avalese Street is called the oldest street in the United States. Live music, sword dueling demonstrations, and flamenco dancers will be part of the event, with a number of shops, restaurants, museums, and art galleries open as well. In Palatka, city staff has not been able to find minutes, recordings, or resolutions showing that the Community Redevelopment Agency in 2025-26 approved their budget. The City Commission did okay it. In a unanimous vote on Wednesday, the CRA board voted 7-0 to adopt the resolution, which retroactively approved the 2025-2026 budget. Some questions were raised about retroactively approving the budget, and that is being researched. In Flagler County, the Palm Coast City Council has tabled a request to increase development in what's known as the Cascades development in Seminole Woods. The proposal was to go from 416 to 743 units. Council members have questions about reducing lot size and absence of clear public benefits, according to officials. According to the Flagler Live site, the developer blamed miscommunications. The application could return in 3 months. This is Marcia Lane, your roving reporter.
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1: A slight chance of showers and thunderstorms today. Some of the storms could produce heavy rainfall. Mostly cloudy with a high near 90. Heat index as high as 105. Winds could gust as high as 16 miles per hour. Chance of precipitation is 70%. New rainfall amounts between a tenth and a quarter of an inch, except higher amounts are possible in the thunderstorm area. And that's your weather for the Bass Capital area.
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1: 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I'm Chris Caraccio.
2: Jurors remain in deliberations in the Lindsey Clancy murder trial in Massachusetts. Yesterday, the jury told the judge that they were still deadlocked, leading him to issue them a Tui Rodriguez charge, which urges jurors to re-examine their views and consider opposing perspectives without compromising their core convictions. The order is seen as a last resort before a judge may declare a mistrial. Clancy admits to strangling her three young children in 2023, but pleaded not guilty to three counts of first-degree murder by reason of insanity. Vice President J.D. Vance won't say if the U.S. has plans to help the Iranian people overthrow the Islamic regime. He hosted the White House press briefing today and was pressed on recent comments from President Trump where he encouraged the Iranian people to rise up and said that he's not going to advertise what the United States is doing with Iran from a podium and added that everything is on the table when it comes to Iran. Vice President said that any comments he could make would interfere with Trump's decision space when it comes to Iran. I'm Chris Caraccio, NBC News Radio.
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4: The ATF is launching an anti-gun trafficking campaign in South Florida.
5: The campaign centers on straw purchases of guns when one person buys a firearm for someone else who's not legally allowed to do so. It's a federal crime punishable by up to 25 years in prison. At today's event, held at a Delray Beach gun shop, and featured a host of different law enforcement agencies, from FDLE to city police.
6: This is where you see the best police work done. Community leaders, community businesses, the community, local, state, law enforcement and the federal government working together to address our problems on violent crime.
5: U.S. Attorney for the Southern District of Florida, Jason Redding Quinonez, says under the Trump administration, they're dramatically reducing violent crime. I'm Joel Malkin.
4: Despite every public speaker speaking against a measure banning students in the country illegally from enrolling in any of the 12 state universities.
7: Do not turn academically qualified students away from education.
8: They are contributing to our classrooms, to our labs, to our programs, to student involvement every day.
4: The Florida Board of Governors passed the updated admission policy this afternoon without discussion. Two people killed in a small plane crash in Tampa this morning. The NTSB is investigating. It happened just after takeoff from Tampa Executive Airport. Some leaders in Miami-Dade calling for the mayor to nix a reported plan to possibly rebrand Miami International as Vice City Airport. Commissioner J.C. Bermudez calls the idea appalling.
9: We've worked very hard in this county to try to improve many things, including lowering crime rates, attracting international business.
4: The rebrand is tied to the upcoming Grand Theft Auto game release. A Palm Beach County employee accused of making a Nazi salute and saying Heil Hitler during a traffic encounter now terminated. The county building department employee was previously on leave after allegations were reported last month. With Florida's News, I'm Gordon Bird.
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12: When you hear the word justice, what do you think of? 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The word justice has been thrown around a lot in our culture, but when you hear the word justice, when it pertains to God, we think about God doing the right thing. Now, that's sort of what justice is, God being consistent with who he is. Now, we think God does the right thing when he does what we want him to do. But that's not it. Justice in God's mind and in his activity is being consistent with his character. So is he always? You bet he is. Romans 9 says this, what shall we say then? Is there injustice on God's part? By no means ever is there injustice. Regardless of your questions and hurts, know that God deals rightly, always according to his character and his nature. 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
1: 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I am Mark Blumenthal, the host of the Top 20 Countdown every Saturday morning on this station. 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
1: A slight chance of showers and thunderstorms today. Some of the storms could produce heavy rainfall. Mostly cloudy with a high near 90. Heat index as high as 105. Winds could gust as high as 16 miles per hour. Chance of precipitation is 70%. New rainfall amounts between a tenth and a quarter of an inch, except higher amounts are possible in the thunderstorm area. And that's your weather for the Bass Capital area.
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1: Hi, this is Superintendent Rick Cernsey from the Putnam County School District, reminding you that education is great in Putnam County. 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
1: St. Johns County Sheriff's Office has joined other Northeast Florida law enforcement agencies in announcing they're removing license plate reader technology. That comes after the Florida Department of Transportation put out a memo requiring those readers be taken out of the right-of-ways on roads in the state highway system. However, Sheriff Robert Hardwick isn't saying all the cameras are coming down. St. Johns County has about 180 of them. Hardwick said he remained confident in the quote, effectiveness and overwhelming success of license plate reader ways. Putnam Sheriff Gator DeLoach has said, quote, legitimate questions have continued to emerge regarding privacy, data sharing, governmental oversight, and the future regulation of this technology. I believe the responsible course is to discontinue our program and cancel our contract at this time. That's been the response from several other sheriff's offices. St. Johns County Sheriff's Office is one of the last in the Northeast Florida area to respond to the directive by DOT, which basically gives counties 30 days to remove the technology on state roads. Music and the arts are being celebrated in St. Augustine this month. Tonight, concerts in the plaza continue, and Yael and Gabriel, two international musicians who have performed around the world, bring their Latin and Gypsy flamenco-influenced music. The free concert is in the downtown plaza from 6 to 8 p.m. in the next to the last concert in the series for this summer. Friday brings First Friday Art Walk to the downtown area, including an organ concert at Cathedral Basilica. This weekend is also the start of the month-long Sing Out Loud Festival, which each Friday through Sunday will offer opportunities to hear free concerts throughout the city. For a complete listing of events, go to the singoutloudfestival.com website. On Saturday, the Abilene Street Festival happens in downtown St. Augustine from noon to 8:15 p.m. Abilene Street is called the oldest street in the United States. Live music, sword dueling demonstrations, and flamenco dancers will be part of the event, with a number of shops, restaurants, museums, and art galleries open as well. In Palatka, city staff has not been able to find minutes, recordings, or resolutions showing that the Community Redevelopment Agency in 2025-26 approved their budget. The City Commission did okay it. In a unanimous vote on Wednesday, the CRA board voted 7-0 to adopt the resolution, which retroactively approved the 2025-2026 budget. Some questions were raised about retroactively approving the budget, and that is being researched. In Flagler County, the Palm Coast City Council has tabled a request to increase development in what's known as the Cascades development in Seminole Woods. The proposal was to go from 416 to 743 units. Council members have questions about reducing lot size and absence of clear public benefits, according to officials. According to the Flagler Live site, the developer blamed miscommunications. The application could return in 3 months. This is Marcia Lane, your roving reporter.
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1: NBC News Radio, I'm Chris Caraccio. The jury in the Lindsey Clancy triple murder case will be back to deliberate tomorrow. The judge dismissed them after an eventful day today that saw the judge clarify to the jury the definition of reasonable doubt. Clancy's lawyer claims the issue surrounds a single juror and pushed the judge to have that juror dismissed, but the judge refused. Yesterday, the judge invoked a rule meant to help the jury reach a decision in a last-ditch effort to avoid a mistrial. Wall Street is closing with stocks higher. It comes as investors have hopes that the Federal Reserve will leave interest rates unchanged later this month. At the closing bell, the Dow Jones added 624 points, the S&P 500 gained 81 points, and the NASDAQ rose 366 points. Drivers face the highest gas prices in years for the Labor Day weekend. AAA reports the national average for a gallon of regular is now $4.14. I'm Chris Caraccio, NBC News Radio.
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3: The ATF is launching an anti-gun trafficking campaign in South Florida.
4: The campaign centers on straw purchases of guns when one person buys a firearm for someone else who's not legally allowed to do so. It's a federal crime punishable by up to 25 years in prison. At today's event, held at a Delray Beach gun shop, and featured a host of different law enforcement agencies, from FDLE to city police.
5: This is where you see the best police work done. Community leaders, community businesses, the community, local, state, law enforcement and the federal government working together to address our problems on violent crime.
4: U.S. Attorney for the Southern District of Florida, Jason Redding Quinonez, says under the Trump administration, they're dramatically reducing violent crime. I'm Joel Malkin.
3: Despite every public speaker speaking against a measure banning students in the country illegally from enrolling in any of the 12 state universities.
6: Do not turn academically qualified students away from education.
7: They are contributing to our classrooms, to our labs, to our programs, to student involvement every day.
3: The Florida Board of Governors passed the updated admission policy this afternoon without discussion. Two people killed in a small plane crash in Tampa this morning. The NTSB is investigating. It happened just after takeoff from Tampa Executive Airport. Some leaders in Miami-Dade calling for the mayor to nix a reported plan to possibly rebrand Miami International as Vice City Airport. Commissioner J.C. Bermudez calls the idea appalling.
8: We've worked very hard in this county to try to improve many things, including lowering crime rates, attracting international business.
3: The rebrand is tied to the upcoming Grand Theft Auto game release. A Palm Beach County employee accused of making a Nazi salute and saying Heil Hitler during a traffic encounter now terminated. The county building department employee was previously on leave after allegations were reported last month. With Florida's News, I'm Gordon Bird.
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12: A slight chance of showers and thunderstorms today. Some of the storms could produce heavy rainfall. Mostly cloudy with a high near 90. Heat index as high as 105. Winds could gust as high as 16 miles per hour. Chance of precipitation is 70%. New rainfall amounts between a tenth and a quarter of an inch, except higher amounts are possible in the thunderstorm area. And that's your weather for the Bass Capital area.

0: A slight chance of showers and thunderstorms today. Some of the storms could produce heavy rainfall. Mostly cloudy with a high near 90. Heat index as high as 105. Winds could gust as high as 16 miles per hour. Chance of precipitation is 70%. New rainfall amounts between a tenth and a quarter of an inch, except higher amounts are possible in the thunderstorm area. And that's your weather for the Bass Capital area.
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2: St. Johns County Sheriff's Office has joined other Northeast Florida law enforcement agencies in announcing they're removing license plate reader technology. That comes after the Florida Department of Transportation put out a memo requiring those readers be taken out of the right-of-ways on roads in the state highway system. However, Sheriff Robert Hardwick isn't saying all the cameras are coming down. St. Johns County has about 180 of them. Hardwick said he remained confident in the quote, effectiveness and overwhelming success of license plate reader technology. Several counties, including Putnam, are removing them from all roadways. Putnam Sheriff Gator DeLoach has said, quote, legitimate questions have continued to emerge regarding privacy, data sharing, governmental oversight, and the future regulation of this technology. I believe the responsible course is to discontinue our program and cancel our contract at this time. That's been the response from several other sheriff's offices. St. Johns County Sheriff's Office is one of the last in the Northeast Florida area to respond to the directive by DOT, which basically gives counties 30 days to remove the technology on state roads. Music and the arts are being celebrated in St. Augustine this month. Tonight, concerts in the plaza continue, and Yael and Gabriel, two international musicians who have performed around the world, bring their Latin and Gypsy flamenco-influenced music. The free concert is in the downtown plaza from 6 to 8 p.m. in the next to the last concert in the series for this summer. Friday brings First Friday Art Walk to the downtown area, including an organ concert at Cathedral Basilica. This weekend is also the start of the month-long Sing Out Loud Festival, which each Friday through Sunday will offer opportunities to hear free concerts throughout the city. For a complete listing of events, go to the singoutloudfestival.com website. On Saturday, the Avalese Street Festival happens in downtown St. Augustine from noon to 8:15 p.m. Avalese Street is called the oldest street in the United States. Live music, sword dueling demonstrations, and flamenco dancers will be part of the event, with a number of shops, restaurants, museums, and art galleries open as well. In Palatka, city staff has not been able to find minutes, recordings, or resolutions showing that the Community Redevelopment Agency in 2025-26 approved their budget. The City Commission did okay it. In a unanimous vote on Wednesday, the CRA board voted 7-0 to adopt the resolution, which retroactively approved the 2025-2026 budget. Some questions were raised about retroactively approving the budget, and that is being researched. In Flagler County, the Palm Coast City Council has tabled a request to increase development in what's known as the Cascades development in Seminole Woods. The proposal was to go from 416 to 743 units. Council members have questions about reducing lot size and absence of clear public benefits, according to officials. According to the Flagler Live site, the developer blamed miscommunications. The application could return in 3 months.

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1: A slight chance of showers and thunderstorms today. Some of the storms could produce heavy rainfall. Mostly cloudy with a high near 90. Heat index as high as 105. Winds could gust as high as 16 miles per hour. Chance of precipitation is 70%. New rainfall amounts between a tenth and a quarter of an inch, except higher amounts are possible in the thunderstorm area. And that's your weather for the Bass Capital area.
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